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1: Country Sunday Nights. What up? It's Brew hanging out with you in studio.
2: Hey, Brew.
1: What's up, Fred? If you need anything today, let me know at Brew on the Radio. A shout out, a song request to kill that spider that's in the corner of your room right now. I'm here for you. I can

It's Country Sunday Nights. You still have your like old instrument in the attic somewhere. What's up? It's Brew. Bandcamp for adults is catching on. A lot of these are popping up around. And you know what? That's why I say like these field trips are wasted on kids when it's the adults who really appreciate going to a museum or playing the trombone. Sign me up.

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1: I'd like to thank God, my mom, my dad, my little dog Koopy.
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1: I'm practicing my ACM award speech.
2: But we're not even nominated.
1: Well, with an attitude like that, we're not. I'd like to thank my wife and two girls.
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1: Good point. And Kyle.
2: 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It's Melissa and Austin.
1: And my barber, Olkert.
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1: Hey, it's Brew. My biggest toxic trait right now is I'll respond to text messages in my head and I never actually do it on my phone. And then it's like 3 days and I feel so guilty. If you're waiting on a text from me, I'm sorry.

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2: Hey, Country Sunday Nights. What's going on? It's Brew. I'm recently engaged, and now I realize I have to take on those responsibilities of a husband. Like, we found a bug in our shower last night, and me and my fiance, we're looking at each other, like, waiting for one of us to do something, and I realize this is my life now. I'm still traumatized having to use my favorite shoe to finish that situation.

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1: So I made a video yesterday. 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I shared the collection of knickknacks I brought into the home since I moved in with my fiance. I don't know if she's thrilled about it. I'm kind of throwing off the aesthetic of the place, but they're precious to me, like my Beach Boys cookie jar that sings every time you open it, Shrek popcorn bucket, my monkey lamp. What's the randomest knickknack you have in your home? I gotta know. 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
1: 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It's Brew. 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
2: We are diving down the rabbit hole of the oddest knickknack you have in your home, the most random. Lay it on me. What's going on, Jenny?
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2: 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Forget crypto. I'm banking on my Beanie Babies.
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1: Austin, what are you doing?
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1: But we're not even nominated.
0: Well, with an attitude like that, we're not. I'd like to thank my wife and two girls.
1: Don't forget to thank Kyle.
0: Good point. And Kyle.
1: Enjoy the ACM awards tonight. It's Melissa and Austin.
0: And my barber, Olker. And I-

Country Sunday Nights. What's up? It's Brew. Just saw this on the news. 45 million Americans expected to be traveling for Memorial Day weekend coming up. With how busy it is and how bad inflation is, I think it's time we inflate the length of the weekend. I think we're due to bump it up to a 4-day weekend.

0: 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It's Brew. 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
0: 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If you're a guy, you need to hear this. If you're a woman, I want to know if this is true. Hang on. That's coming up in like 5 minutes.

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1: Hey, it's Brew, and this is Country Sunday Nights. The number one thing women are begging men to stop doing, and ladies, let me know if this is real. As a guy, I need to know if I need to stop doing this before summer hits. Wearing flip-flops is the number one thing that was voted online. A video went viral, over 28 million views, talking about this phenomenon, and all the comments were like, no, it's actually this serious. Ditch the flip-flops. Okay, noted.
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1: 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We are so impatient. It's brewed. Do we really need 30-minute delivery on Amazon packages? 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You know that. One day, Alexa's just going to announce, your package is in the third drawer on the left.
2: Whoa.

0: 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It's like needing a best man speech, but getting one from some random plus one.
1: I am honored to be standing here today, also confused and a little hungry. Does anyone want to switch entrees? Pretty sure I checked beef.
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It's Country Sunday Nights. What's up? It's Brew. This is odd. Did you know outer space has a smell, like an odor? Astronauts have landed and said that they smell the same thing every time. It's something like gunpowder, seared steak, or welding fumes. Got it. So outer space smells like my uncle's barbecue he throws every 4th of July. Okay. Take my

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1: 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Like who gets posting rights on social media? 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I'll post Monday, Wednesday, Fridays. And don't even get me started on who gets the Angry Birds account.
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2: 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It's Brew, Taylor Swift, and Travis Kelce aren't risking sending out wedding invitations, so there's no date yet when this is actually going down, because they're inviting people via telephone. This feels like Mission Impossible. Is she ending the phone call saying, "Your phone will now self-destruct in 5 seconds"?

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1: Thanks for hanging out today. It's Brew. It was up, Alexis? What was the most dramatic overreaction you had recently?
2: So I couldn't find my keys, and I accused every single person in my house in like a detective way, kind of like Clue, interviewing them, being like, where were you? 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
1: What's up, Landon? It's Brew. What was your most dramatic overreaction recently?
2: So the other weekend, I went a little hard. Hit the town, partied, and I checked my bank account, and I lost my mind. It was a complete overdraft.
1: But are we going to do it again next weekend? 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
1: It's Country Sunday Nights. Oh, Denise, what's up? It's Brew. What did you do that looked so suspicious, but you swear was innocent?
2: So a cop pulled behind me. I was doing the speed limit. My car was in working order. There was no light out. And yet I was completely paranoid with him driving behind me.
1: Why are my hands sweating right now too? Like there's nothing going on.

0: I'd like to thank God, my mom, my dad, my little dog Koopy.
1: Austin, what are you doing?
0: I'm practicing my ACM award speech.
1: But we're not even nominated.
0: Well, with an attitude like that, we're not. I'd like to thank my wife and two girls.
1: Don't forget to thank Kyle.
0: Good point. And Kyle.
1: Enjoy the ACM awards tonight. It's Melissa and Austin.
0: And my barber, Olker.

Hey, it's Country Sunday Nights with me, Brew. Hey, answer this for me on the show today, at the Brew Show, or call me. What's something that feels so suspicious to do, even though it's totally innocent? For me, like, why does walking into a store and walking out without buying something feel so wrong? Hit me

0: country Sunday nights.
1: Hey, what's up, Jasmine? It's Brew. What did you do that was totally innocent but looked super suspicious?
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1: Oh, jeez.
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1: Mom, there's an insane lady outside her house taking pictures. That would be creepy.

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1: Hey, Country Sunday Nights. Eric, it's Brew. Yo, check out this story today. The Attorney General in Texas is suing Netflix for being too addictive. I didn't know we could sue for stuff like this. I'm about to put one in for Cool Ranch Doritos, because once I open the

0: What's up? It's Brew. This is Country Sunday Nights. What's up, Amelia? What is the most unhinged thing you've done because you were hungry?
1: So I made pasta first without checking to see if I had any sauce. And I, in fact, did not. And I ate the pasta dry anyway because I'm a savage.
0: That's a new level of hungry. My goodness. What was for dessert? Ice cubes?
1: Ah, air.
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2: Pasadena, the Rose Bowl, the first World Soccer Championship final ever decided by penalties. Italy versus Brazil, scoreless after 120 minutes of suffocating heat. Roberto Baggio, Il Divine Codinho, the Divine Ponytail, had carried Italy here almost single-handedly. Goals against Nigeria, Spain, Bulgaria. Now he steps to the spot. Fifth Italian shooter. Brazil leads 3-2. Miss this, and it's over. Baggio strikes it cleanly, and it sails over the bar into the empty California sky. He stands frozen, hands on hips, head bowed. Brazil champions for the fourth time. Baggio would later say, "Penalties are only missed by those who have the courage to take them." A single image, a career defined.
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0: What up? It's Brew. This is Country Sunday Nights. Oh, what's up, Carol? What's the most unhinged thing you've done because you were hungry?
1: Well, one time I couldn't actually decide what I wanted, and I certainly couldn't afford it, but I ordered sushi, banana pancakes, and a hamburger, like all in one order. Add on.
0: That's a different type of hunger because it sounds so good in the moment, and then after you're like, why? Tums for dessert.

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It's Country Sunday Nights. Well, this feels like some wasted money on a study. What's up? It's Brew. New research says music can make your workouts less painful and you are able to exercise longer when you listen to your favorite songs. Yeah. Have you ever forgotten your AirPods? How miserable it is at the gym? That checks out. Let me know if I can play something for your workout. We'll keep you motivated with more of your favorite music.

0: Hey, it's Brew, and this is Country Sunday Nights. What's up, Amelia? What is the most unhinged thing you've done because you were hungry?
1: So I made pasta first without checking to see if I had any sauce. And I, in fact, did not. And I ate the pasta dry anyway, because I'm a savage.
0: That's a new level of hungry. My goodness. What was for dessert? Ice cubes?
1: Ah, air.
0: If we don't laugh, we

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0: Woo! US 99.

0: This woman apparently made sure that her divorce settlement included something very specific. 33-year-old woman is going viral because one of the things that she requested in her divorce agreement, the judge asked what she wanted in the settlement, and she said the car, the dog, and his Netflix password. Everybody laughed just like that. And Netflix part, it was actually, I mean, it was kind of a joke, but it ended up in the official agreement. She was granted continued access to the account indefinitely, complete with her own profile on there. Now, listen, it technically only works if he keeps his Netflix account, so he could close it. But
1: why
0: she
1: do I
0: says,
1: feel like that's happening?
0: She says that it wasn't meant to be mean or vindictive. She called it one small little funny thing to end a really difficult process.
1: That's kind of funny when you think about all the password sharing that goes on.

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0: The CDC says that 40% of Americans are obese, and those numbers are increasing. And they say that the only way to stop it is for the government to step in.
1: Really?
0: Yeah, listen, that's going to work. I don't care which side of the aisle that you stand on. It always turns out better when the government steps in.
1: That feels sarcastic, Stickman.
0: You think?

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1: Kane Brown officially has an opening date for his new Nashville bar. Kane Brown's on Broadway will open Friday, May 22nd at 10 a.m. Central. The multi-level bar, restaurant, and live music venue is located in Nashville's Lower Broadway District, and Kane is expected to make surprise appearances throughout opening weekend.
2: I think that it's safe to say that Jordan Davis has one of the best beards in country music. We all agree?
1: Yes.
2: He says that he is open to shaving it. Now, listen, hang on, not anytime soon. But he says that, you know, that it would first would terrify his family. But, quote, I definitely think I have one good offing of it. I think I've got one left. I don't know about Jordan Davis with no beard. I don't know about that.
1: I don't know that we've ever known him to not have a beard. So that's crazy.
2: That's Third Shift Country News with Mo and Stickman.

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0: Mo and Stickman Country Question Time. Every brand has a slogan of some sort. So what slogan would you give yourself?
1: I'm going to go with organized under pressure because I am always stressed, but my color-coordinated calendar keeps it all together.
0: Okay, that's a good one. Mine actually depends on who's talking. Now, if it were just me, I would say something like Stickman, professional talker, occasional adult. That's kind of on point.
1: Occasional being the key word there.
0: But if Mo's talking, it would be something along the lines of Stickman, loud enough for both of us.
1: I think that's it.
0: Spot on.
1: That's it.
0: So what about you? Every brand has a slogan. What slogan would you give yourself? If you're listening on the Odyssey app, you can tap on the microphone on the station page, leave us a voice message.

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0: And snacks.
1: And snacks.

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0: So we had a friend on the phone the other day, and he got to telling us that he was eating some cookies from this new, that he had gotten through this new app. And the new app is called Too Good To Go. And it's where restaurants and bakeries and even grocery stores sell their leftover food super cheap at the end of the day instead of throwing it away. Now, the thing is you really don't know what you're getting. You buy a surprise bag, and it's $4, $3, something like that.
1: Some of them are themed. It ranges from gas stations to Whole Foods stores.
0: Sure.
1: And basically, I've noticed more in some of the higher-end stores, it'll say, you know, meat surprise bag or gift bag, whatever they call it. Mystery meat. Do you want the mystery meat?
0: We don't want the meat. We don't call it mystery meat.
1: But it could say bakery, you know, dry goods, whatever it might be.
0: You can call it mystery pastries. You cannot call it mystery meat. Don't want,
1: mystery pastries are fine, but mystery meat is not.
0: Correct.
1: Got it. But essentially, they have so many a day, and they're basically wanting to get rid of stuff before it goes bad, but they can't necessarily sell it. And so you get it super cheap. I mean, the meat stuff, I feel like at one point, I think they were charging 30 and it dropped down to $9.
0: Y'all.
1: That's big time. Now, where I would get sad is if I spent $9 on something dirty like chicken livers or something
0: that'd be
1: that I'm
0: bad.
1: Not going to eat.
0: That'd be bad.
1: You could also benefit because he said the cookies and stuff that he got was really good.
0: Yeah, the whole conversation was about how many cookies he had eaten. But look up the app. It's called Too Good To Go. It's free, and it does, like, you uses your GPS to stores close to you,
1: right,
0: and things like that. It's a really neat app. Look it up. Again, Too Good To Go. Shots ain't

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For most of the past decade, it seems like malls could be coming a thing of the past. And about the time they start coming back, well, the malls start trying to stop it. It's really confusing. I'll tell you about it coming up on the Mo and Stickman Show.

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0: for years, everybody has been saying that shopping malls are dying. Now, malls are starting to see a comeback, thanks in part to teenagers that are actually hanging out there again. Now, here's the problem. Some of these teenagers are treating the mall like it's a reality show. They're having these big takeovers, fights, chaos, social media stunts. This is malls all around the country. And now some of the malls are banning anybody under 18 without adult chaperone. A few places are even like 21.
1: Wow.
0: Now, the mall owners say that the rules have cut down on the stealing and the damage and the general mayhem, but it also creates this weird problem where teenagers are the exact people helping keep malls alive, yet
1: malls, now they gotta drag their mom and dad to go with them.
0: Now they gotta drag mom and dad in.
1: I mean, I'm usually not a mall person because I don't like to get out of my car because I'm lazy like that. But my older two, they always want to go to the mall. I've spent more time in the mall than I have in years. And we just walk around. They ain't got no money.
0: Ain't got no money.
1: And I ain't buying them anything. But boy, do we walk around the mall and just look at and dream and all the things that we want.
0: Mom, can I have that? No.
1: But it does drag me to the mall more than really that I've been in a long time. So I see some truth there. But we went to actually one mall, which I was with the boys, but they were checking IDs and accounting what kid was with who. We were out of town, but I thought that was crazy. Like, they had people posted at the different doors to make sure that people were following the rules and have a parent.

0: So there's a phone app that can help you figure out how happy you are.
1: Oh.
0: If you really? Need to download an app to tell you if you're happy or not, you ain't. Because if you are, you know.
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1: all kinds
0: to make this little world go round. 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
1: All kinds of cans. This guy says that he finally recovered about

0: We all belong outside. We're drawn to nature. Whether it's the recorded sounds of the ocean we doze off to, or the succulents that adorn our homes, nature makes all of our lives, well, better. Despite all this, we often go about our busy lives removed from it. 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
1: It started with LOL 420. All kinds of kinds.

0: If I had a dollar for how many times I tell my kids, you need to read the room, I'd be a very rich person.
1: All right.
0: You know, that is actually something very hard to teach our kids, but I might have some tips on how to make it a little bit easier.
1: Coming up on the Moe and Stick Man Show.

0: swear. I tell my kids all the time, read the room. Read the room. What are the other people doing?
1: Right.
0: How are they responding? Is your teacher in a bad mood? Maybe you should approach in a different way. Assess what is going on around you before you ask a question, before you demand something or need something, because it would save a lot of grief on all ends. And this is at home, but also in real life. It is a hard thing to teach, especially kids, because they are impatient. Sometimes their needs feel so big and they have to tell you right in that moment, and you're already stressing. Example, they want goldfish, but the dog just ran out the door. That's not time to ask me that you want some goldfish. My dog just ran out the door. We got to go chase
2: it. We got to catch the dog
0: first. Read the room.
2: Goldfish.
0: What's the energy?
2: Next.
0: Yes. What is happening? So here are some things that maybe you could do as a parent to help ease them into being better at reading a room. One of the suggestions is teaching kids the difference between an actual emergency and something that can maybe wait.
1: Right. Which still will be kind of hard.
0: Life or death?
1: Right.
0: Not really. So let's wait and see what happens.
2: Definitely.
0: We can get them later.
2: Mm-hmm.
0: Another is encouraging them to look around first and ask themselves, does this seem like a good time? That's where my kids really struggle. Stop. Don't be impulsive. Look around. What's happening? And I think this one's actually pretty good, too. As parents, we also need to be able to acknowledge, like, I hear you and I know that you need this, but this is not the time to do this right now. And instead of maybe verbally saying that, which could be kind of led in anger, maybe do a sign of some sort. Tap them on the elbow, you know, squeeze their arm lightly just to say, hey,
1: I hear you.
0: I hear you. I see you. I will come back to this. I've got to get this other thing done first.
1: Ooh, that's a good one. That's
0: I think
1: really
0: that
1: good.
0: Is really good.

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1: Hey, Legendary doesn't happen by chance. 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
2: Really?
1: What is the best drink to make you forget what Uncle Daniel said about Bitcoin? 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
2: Kane Brown officially has an opening date for his new Nashville bar. Kane Brown's on Broadway will open Friday, May 22nd at 10 a.m. Central. The multi-level bar, restaurant, and live music venue is located in Nashville's Lower Broadway District, and Kane is expected to make surprise appearances throughout opening weekend.
0: I think that it's safe to say that Jordan Davis has one of the best beards in country music. We all agree?
2: Yes.
0: He says that he is open to shaving it. Now, listen, hang on, not anytime soon, but he says that, you know, that it would first would terrify his family, but quote, I definitely think I have one good offing of it. I think I've got one left. I don't know about Jordan Davis with no beard. I don't know about that.
2: I don't know that we've ever known him to not have a beard, so that's crazy.
0: That's Third Shift Country News with Mo and Stickman.

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1: When Spirit Airlines shut down, a lot of folks were left with a bunch of loyalty points that they suddenly have nothing to do with, right? Enter Papa John's into the picture.
0: All right.
1: They have decided to launch this program called Skies to Pies. And Spirit loyalty members can send Papa John's proof of their airline account along with the Papa John's rewards account through Instagram. And if everything checks out, Papa John's will send a free one-topping pizza. 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
0: Well, at least you get a free dinner.
1: You get something.
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0: And that puts the wraps on it for the Mo and Stickman Show. But before we go, McDonald's has announced that they are going to phase out all of their self-serve soda dispensers inside the restaurant, as most customers don't order from the lobby anymore.
1: Really?
0: Removing the soda dispensers ends the only magic trick that I know how to perform.
1: And what is that?
0: I can turn water into a Dr. Pepper as long as the cashier's not looking.
1: Stickman.
0: Say goodbye, Mo.
1: Bye, Mo.
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3: 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Then Romario slipped a pass through. Bebeto racing onto it, slotted home.

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0: Good morning, Chicago. It's Melissa and Austin here on US 99, Chicago's country station. 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
1: Good morning, Austin.
0: How are you?
1: I'm fantastic. Happy Monday to you.
0: Happy Monday to you. Happy Monday to the woman you just heard from, Ella Langley. I'm pretty sure she won every award at the ACM Awards last night. Like every single one.
1: She's so cute, though. Her surprise that, you know, a couple of them when she won one or two, and yeah, she's tearing up.
0: My goodness.
1: Talk about how her crazy family keeps her grounded.
0: She deserves every award she got. I was a little shocked she won Male Vocalist of the Year. Like, how does she even win that one? It's crazy. She was on fire last night, but well-deserved because she is one of our absolute favorites. She is great.
1: Yeah, the ACM Awards were so fun to watch last night. Shania Twain did a great job.
0: Shania Twain did do good. Yeah, she did. She did great. She didn't.
1: You didn't like it?
0: I wasn't. No, she did better.
1: She wasn't full of jokes by any means.
0: Right, exactly.
1: That's okay.
0: But yeah, like it was not. It's not like one like a hosting job like we'll remember. But I don't think they're looking for that. Like the ACMs are all about the music. They always have been. Like they're always about, like, it's like, hey, this is going to be one long concert and it's, you know, we're about the performances first. And then they mix in some commercials in between there.
1: Yes.
0: Or not some commercials, but some, they did mix in some commercials, but some awards.
1: Some awards.
0: Yeah.
1: Yeah. And some speeches.
0: Yeah. What'd you think?
1: I liked it. I thought it was good. I thought it was fun that Lainey Wilson kicked off the show and then introduced Shania, and Shania came out in this gold gown.
0: Yeah,
1: and
0: right.
1: I don't know. She's just Shania Twain, just the epitome of cool, you know, like 90s cool country.
0: Yeah, no joke.
1: She's just fun to watch.
0: What was your favorite performance?
1: Ooh, that's a good one. Boy, maybe. Ooh, wow. Maybe Jordan and Thomas Rhett. I don't know. Here's why. Is because those two don't feel naturally together. Like, I wouldn't put those two together.
0: Yeah.
1: And I feel like I haven't seen Thomas Rhett in a while.
0: Uh-huh.
1: You know, doing on stage stuff.
0: Yeah.
1: Touring and all that. So I was kind of, it was kind of fun to see those two together.
0: It was.
1: What was yours?
0: Either that one. Avery Anna rocked it out.
1: Oh, that was cool in her black leather pants.
0: Kacey Musgraves. That was a great one. So yeah, all in all, just a great night.
1: Yeah, it was fun.
0: It was a lot of fun. Hey, let's have ourselves a Monday. What do you say?

0: It was a weekend, and to recap, it's time to break out the good, the bad, and the ugly. Did either of you two, Melissa and Kyle, have a anything good from the weekend that you'd like to kick us off with?
1: I did.
0: Ooh, Melissa.
2: What happened?
1: I bought something, didn't know how much I was going to like it, and then I wore it on Friday night. We were at Stolen Saddle, and I just fell in love with something that I wore.
0: I think I know exactly what it was.
2: I wasn't there. What was it?
0: She was giddy up about this piece of clothing.
1: I found the coolest cowboy hat of all time. I really did.
0: Really?
1: Yeah. And when I saw it at first, I thought, well, that's really cool. But I'm going to go ahead and get it. It's a one-time deal, you know? It's brown, and the underneath that curls up on the sides, everything underneath, is rhinestone gold.
2: Wait, so did you buy it at Stolen Saddle, or did you buy it before?
1: I bought it before, but had never worn it.
2: Okay.
1: And then didn't drive in my car with it on my head.
2: Obviously.
1: That's be too silly.
2: Yeah. Be too tough, yeah.
1: It would be kind of tough. So when I got there, I plopped it on, and I mean, the golden gates opened. And I heard the angels singing.
0: You went to heaven?
2: Wait, did like people compliment you, or were you just feeling yourself a little
1: both.
2: Bit?
0: I feel like we should consult a doctor.
1: The angels were singing. I heard,
0: Okay, so, and if you follow us on socials, at US99Mornings, Melissa gave a little recap of the ACM Awards while we were watching last night, and she was wearing the hat in that video.
1: I know, because I love it so much. I grabbed it again. I'm
0: honestly,
1: like, where can I wear this?
0: I'm a little shocked you didn't wear it into work today.
2: Yes, me too.
0: Like, Mel brought up her own hat like at least three times on Friday night. She's like, so what do you think about this hat? Like,
2: you know how they say hot girl summer? It's going to be just cowboy hat summer.
0: Cowboy hat summer.
2: Like, she's going to work it into anything that we do.
1: Pretty much.
0: If you're going to Smokeout, odds are you will see that one, if not both of the days that
1: Probably
0: Mel's out there.
2: You can take photos with it. Yeah.
0: Yeah.
1: It's the coolest rhinestone hat ever. And it just made me happy.
0: She's a rhinestone cowgirl.
2: Finally.
1: I am.
0: Okay. All right. So that is Mel's hat. It's the good of the weekend at US99 Mornings if you want to check that out. If you have anything good, bad, or ugly from the weekend that you would like to add, 312-946-4995 is our text line. Text in a good, a bad, or an ugly, or all three if you want. Kyle, do you got bad or an ugly?
2: I got a bad that wasn't my fault, but somebody else's. Do you got an ugly?
1: I even like the spin on that.
0: I do have an ugly, and it may require losing one of my daughters.
1: Oh, no.
0: What? Hit on that coming up next on the good, the bad, and the ugly.

0: Mel's Rhinestone Cowgirl Hat is the good of the weekend. Now it's time to get to the bad and the ugly with the good, the bad,
1: and the ugly.
0: All right, Kyle, before the break, you said you've got the bad from the weekend.
2: Yes.
0: Before we get to yours, I do want to read this from the 815. The bad, I fell off a horse 2 times in the same ride on Saturday. The good, I sat on my horse for 3 minutes and she behaved.
3: There you go.
0: I wonder which came first.
3: I don't know.
0: From the 224, the ugly, the Chicago Cubs losing to the White Sox.
3: Ooh. Yeah.
0: Sure, there's a lot of Southsiders, though, that are very happy this weekend. And from the 847, the ugly, yesterday's humidity.
3: Ugh. Wow. Humidity complaint already. Got one in there.
2: It took one day.
0: It's May. All right, Kyle, what's the bad of the weekend?
2: And it wasn't my bad, but did you guys notice Casey Musgrave's performance at the ACM Awards last night?
0: I noticed it. Hello.
2: Okay, calm down there, Austin.
3: Well, she's a little short.
2: I loved that it was the grocery store theme that she had in the Dry Spell music video. She brought it back. And I thought, in general, it was fantastic. Except for the computers that was supposed to be the grocery store aisle, because one of them was down. Uh-oh. If you were looking in the frozen food section,
3: Wait,
2: it goes milk cartons, it goes food, and then a black screen with an error message on it.
3: Oh, I didn't even notice that.
0: I was focused on other things in that performance.
3: I bet you were.
2: What were you focused on?
0: On her beautiful singing.
2: That's what we all think here. Yeah, that's what we're calling it these days. It took me a little bit out of the performance because I thought in general it was great. And my wife was the one who pointed out. She goes, hey, look at that computer down. And I was like, I'm focused on the performance.
0: Yeah, I totally noticed that, wife.
2: Yeah, no, I'm not looking at anything else right now. Wow. So luckily it wasn't my bad, but I will say that was a bad from the weekend, the computer being down for the Casey Musgraves performance.
3: I didn't even notice it.
0: Wow.
3: I did notice her long legs, though.
2: Oh, that... You notice those? I was focused on
0: her. I'm sorry, Mel.
2: I look at her eyes.
0: Yeah, I'm not objectifying women.
2: Yeah, not come at on. All. Austin, did you have an ugly?
0: You know, I did have an ugly, you guys. Yesterday, we had a birthday party at Sky Zone. Have you ever been to a Sky Zone? It's like the trampoline park. Both Kennedy and Blair were invited to this party. You know, Kennedy's running around with her friends and no fear of anything. Blair, however, she's 2.5 years old, so she's, you know, staying like kind of towards the kiddie zone or, you know, maybe doing a little bit on the trampoline. But at one point, she gets the bravery to go into the 3-story high play area that is usually reserved for like the bigger kids, right?
2: Yeah.
0: Meredith has Blair, and I'm kind of keeping my eye on Kennedy. But at one point, Kennedy comes over to the stack, and I see Meredith, and I go, "Where's Blair?" And Meredith goes, "Blair is up there," and she points, and she's on the 3rd level of the kids area, right?
3: Wow, and she's still little.
0: Little 2.5-year-old. And Meredith goes, she's scared to come down. She goes, we've tried sending multiple kids up there. But no, she was frozen, like a statue.
2: Oh, no.
3: Afraid of heights like her dad?
0: Probably. After this went on for probably 15 minutes, Meredith said, one of us is going to have to go in there. And when Meredith says one of us, what she means is you're going to have to go in there.
3: Dun, dun, dun, dun, dun,
0: so
3: dun,
0: here dun, I am, dun, I'm at Sky dun, Zone, dun, dun, and I'm dun, like, dun, I have dun, to dun, take dun. My shoes off and go all the way up to the 3rd level of this kids area. And I get up there. I'm like, hey, you're coming with me. I pick her up, put her over my shoulder, and I carry her out like as if I was like a fireman.
3: She was like a sack of potatoes.
0: You know what? It was the closest I've ever felt to being a fireman because they are the bravest humans on earth, and I am not that. And I carry her down to the main level to where she was with mom. Needless to say, she did not play in that area anymore the rest of the day.
3: And probably never will again.
0: Yeah.
2: Did you contemplate singing some Third Eyed Blind to her?
1: I wish you would step back from that ledge, my friend. You could cut ties with all the lies.
0: Hey, wait a minute. We do not lie in this house, young lady. All right, so that is the ugly. The bad is Casey Musgrave's computers for her performance.
2: Might have to get an IT guy on that.
0: And the good is Melissa's cowgirl hat that you can see on our stories at US 99 Mornings.
3: I'm a rhinestone cowgirl.
0: Those are the good, the bad,
1: and the ugly.

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0: 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What? 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
1: We are doing Trends with Benefits. 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
0: We need caller 19 right now to 312-946-4995. Six Flags Great America is celebrating 50 years of thrills, so help us in joining and celebrating. Be caller 19 right now, 312-946-4995. You just got to know what's going on in the world. That's all.
1: That's all. Yeah. It's easy peasy. No worries.
0: Lemon squeezy. Next, Melissa and Austin.

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1: Who do we have on the line, Austin?
0: Ashley in Bolingbrook.
2: Hi.
1: Ashley, this is Trends with Benefits for those tickets to Six Flags. We've got three stories, two are fake, one is real. You just tell us the real one. Are you ready to play?
2: Ready.
0: Let's play. Story number one. Ella Langley was spotted chugging beers off of one of her ACM awards after last night's show.
1: Story number two. A pill is coming to the market that makes your hair grow an inch a week.
0: And last story. Call Her Daddy podcast host Alex Cooper has announced that she is pregnant.
1: Which one's the real one?
2: The second story.
1: A pill is coming to the market that makes your hair grow an inch a week?
2: Yes.
0: Is that the real one? Ooh, it is not.
1: Ashley.
0: Hey, Melissa.
1: Yes.
0: Hey, Ashley, hang on 1 second. Melissa, Ashley seems super sweet.
1: Very sweet.
0: We love Bolingbrook.
1: Yes, we do.
0: You want to give her another shot? Yeah. Okay,
1: let's go.
0: All right. Hey, Ashley. We're going to give you another shot. So of the two stories remaining about Call Her Daddy podcast host Alex Cooper or Ella Langley chugging beers off her ACM awards, which one is the real one?
2: Alex Cooper.
0: Let's go, Alex Cooper. Is that the real story? It is! Ashley, I knew you knew your trends.
1: Congratulations. You've got your 4-pack of tickets to go to Six Flags.
2: Thanks.
1: You're going to have a blast. Weather's finally turning really great, so you can head there soon.
2: Awesome. So excited. Thank you.
0: Another chance to win these tickets this time tomorrow.
1: With Trends with Benefits, I'm Melissa and Austin.

0: We had such an incredible weekend of baseball in Chicago this past weekend with the Sox and Cubs going at it in the Crosstown Classic. The Sox narrowly winning the series 2-1 in just 3 Classic games, including yesterday's game that ended in an extra innings walk-off. Now, look, I hate to say it. Actually, I don't hate to say it. I called it as part of Austin Makes the Call on Friday. 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Remember, a walk is free, a DUI is not. Drive sober or get pulled over. On Friday, I did actually call that the Sox were going to win the series. Look, I hate being right on times on instances like this. But on instances like the Nashville know-it-all, I love being right, which I normally am.
1: Gosh, here we go.
0: 312-946-4995 is the number if you want to get in and join to win some Morgan Wallen tickets. Sorry, not to win. For a chance to win.
1: Well, they might win.
0: They might win. Yeah, and I might grow wings and fly out of this studio, Melissa. 312-946-4995 is the number. We're looking for caller 19 right now to play some Nashville Know-It-All. You think you can beat me in some country music trivia? You legitimately have to beat me. You can't just tie me. These are Morgan Wallen tickets, after all. These are
1: they're expensive.
0: One of the hottest ticket in town. Yeah,
1: it is.
0: Exactly. Right. You have to take out a second mortgage of your home if you want to pay for these. But you could win them by beating me in country music trivia, which you're not going to do. 312-946-4995. We're going to play the Nashville Know-It-All coming up very, very soon.
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0: are running it bark. Or should I? Sorry. We are running it back. Our partnership with America's Vet Dogs is back. All week, we are trying to raise money as part of Melissa and Austin's Get a Vet a Dog to raise enough money for a local veteran to get a service dog that they need.
1: Last year, we raised over $30,000, but it takes more than that to get the most perfect dog trained for a vet. So we are running it back again. And to learn all about that, we're going to talk about the head of America's Vet Dogs.
0: And if you would like to be our first donation of the year, text the word dog, D-O-G, to 312-946-4995. We'll send the link right to your phone and you could become our first donation for this year's Melissa and Austin's Get a Vet a Dog fundraiser. Yeah, we've got John Miller, president and CEO of America's Vet Dogs, to kick things off with us coming up next, right here on Melissa and Austin.

0: America's Vet Dogs means so much to us. So we thought, who better to talk to about one of our favorite organizations that literally brings our nation's veterans and dogs together, two of our favorite things, than the president and CEO of America's Vet Dogs, Mr. John Miller, who joins us right now. John, what made you want to get involved with America's Vet Dogs?
1: Well, thanks for having me, guys. You know, it's a great organization that operates in all 50 states, and both of my grandparents were actually veterans. And just thinking about the time that I knew them, discovered America's Vet Dogs, the type of service that it provides, it's life-changing, in some cases, life-saving. I just thought about my two grandfathers and saying what a better quality of life they would have if this service was around.
2: How many veterans so far have been matched with dogs through Vet Dogs?
1: About 1,200.
2: That's incredible. What is it like from puppy to placement and the cost to get a puppy trained for a veteran suffering from PTSD?
1: Sure. So it costs us more than $50,000 for each dog. We don't charge. Everything is provided to veteran or first responder free of charge. And so we have to raise a lot of money each year to make it happen. You know, it's a very labor-intensive type service, but in the end, it really is life-changing and in a lot of cases, life-saving.
2: You're doing incredible things for incredible people who have given so much to this country as they serve. How many veterans are currently waiting for dogs right now?
1: Yeah, generally, we have about 100 to 110 veterans that are on queue. It's basically a two-year process. You know, the key to success here is what we call our matching process, right? We meticulously go through the background and the need of the veterans. That process takes about a month long just to make sure we find the right dog for the right veteran. And then each dog gets custom trained for the veteran they're going to be going to for about 3 months.
2: That's amazing. What have you noticed? What's probably the biggest thing you've noticed once you see a veteran get a dog from Vet Dogs? And how long do you notice that it takes for the changes to happen?
1: Yeah, in some cases, it's almost immediate. In some cases, you know, it takes a little longer. But, you know, we have something here called Dog Day, you know, the day the veterans actually receive their dogs. And you could actually, in that moment, start to see, you know, change in demeanor and change in, I don't want to say personality, but just different vibe coming from, you know, the veteran. And, you know, in some cases, you know, there's a lot of angst leading up to that moment. It's a little bit of relief. But, you know, the bond starts to form almost immediately.
2: Oh, that's really sweet.
0: John Miller, the president and CEO of America's Vet Dogs, is on with us now. And John, let me just warn you that our listening audience is some of the most generous people we have ever been around in our entire careers. And they go above and beyond. I think last year we raised a little over $30,000. What would you say to someone listening right now who, you know, maybe loves America's veterans, who loves dogs, and or like Melissa and I, loves both, to donate?
1: Yeah, there's nothing like the human-animal bond. And I could tell you firsthand where we have had veterans who have survived suicide, who have reduced their dependency on a significant number of different medical prescriptions. We're in the business of saving lives and bringing families back together. So I would encourage all your listeners to check out our website, you know, work with you guys. We really appreciate, you know, the opportunity here.
0: John Miller, President and CEO of America's Vet Dogs. John, thank you so much for your time today. We appreciate it. And if you would like to donate to Melissa and Austin's Get a Vet a Dog, text the word DOG, D-O-G, to 312-946-4995. We'll send the link where you can donate today. And coming up next, we've got Maddie and Carrie, who's going to try and take me down in the Nashville Know-It-All.
2: All right,
0: poor
2: Maddie.
0: Girl.
2: Can't wait.
0: Nashville Know-It-All is next with Melissa and Austin.

0: It's time now to see if you can beat the Nashville Know-It-All. Let's take it to the host with the most, the pride and joy of Portage, Miss Melissa McGurran.
1: That's the sweetest. The Nashville Know-It-All is brought to you by Hattie B's Hot Chicken, born in Nashville and breaded in Wrigleyville. Let's meet today's contestant. It is Maddie and Carrie. Before we get started, tell Austin he needs to get out of here.
2: I'm like so nervous. Austin.
3: Austin, get out.
4: She didn't say get out yet.
2: Get out.
3: Okay.
4: Get out. There
3: it is.
4: Nervous.
3: Fine.
5: Leave her alone. She's trying her best out there. It's a Monday.
4: I'm so nervous. Austin.
5: Like, just get out.
2: It is.
1: She couldn't even finish a sentence.
2: I'm a teacher. I'm trying to make it to summer break on a Monday.
5: Oh, she's
1: That's
5: a teacher.
1: Okay.
5: You're trying to steal tickets from a teacher. You're
2: Sorry.
5: The worst.
1: Here's how the game works, Maddie. I've got five country trivia questions. Whoever gets the most right wins. And if you tie, it goes to Austin. Are you ready?
2: I'm ready.
1: Take a deep breath. Question number one. Cody Johnson took home the awards for Male Artist of the Year and Entertainer of the Year at last night's ACM Awards. What southern state is Kojo, George Strait, and Casey Musgraves from?
2: Oh, God. It's Georgia? I don't know.
1: Question number two. Ella Langley won her first ever ACM Female Artist of the Year award last night. Which one of these women were not nominated this year? Kelsey Ballerini, Carrie Underwood, or Miranda Lambert?
2: I'm going to say Miranda Lambert.
1: Question number three. Shania Twain relived the moment she won Entertainer of the Year but wasn't there to accept the award. Which blonde hair country music legend accepted the award on behalf of Shania that night?
2: I'm going to have to guess and just say Dolly Parton. I don't know.
1: Question number four. Parker McCollum thanked Cody Johnson for helping him out when he wanted to quit music 18 months ago. Finish the name of this Parker McCollum song. What kind of what?
2: I don't have a guess.
4: What kind of do you need? What kind of prep do you need?
2: Yeah, I don't know.
1: Question number five. Blake Shelton closed the night at last night's ACM Awards by playing a cover of The Gambler. Who made that song iconic in 1978?
3: Also makes really good chickens.
2: These are hard.
1: Who sang The Gambler?
2: I don't know. Zac Brown Band? Like, random guess.
1: Okay, let's get Austin back in.
5: Boo! Boo him, Maddie! Get
1: Come
5: him
1: on, girl! Boo him!
5: Boo him!
2: Boo!
5: Boo!
1: There it is. Nope. I knew you had it in you.
5: Let her have this. She's a teacher. She's been working on it all year.
4: My first dog's name was Maddie.
5: That's mean to say to her. You're calling Maddie a dog. We don't like that.
4: No. That's not what I'm saying.
1: Austin, are you ready?
4: What did Maddie get?
1: She got one correct.
5: What? Oh, my gosh.
2: Oh, that's so bad.
4: Maddie.
5: But they were tough. They're tough questions.
4: Oh, I'm so sorry, Maddie.
1: Now, Austin, are you ready?
4: Now he's like,
1: yeah, I'm ready.
4: Yeah, not a problem.
5: You know what? To make it more difficult for you, Austin, we're not going to tell you if you got them right or wrong until the end.
4: Yeah, okay,
5: we're
4: going
5: to get in your head a little bit.
4: All right, fine.
1: Question number one. Cody Johnson took home the awards for Male Artist of the Year and Entertainer of the Year at last night's ACM Awards. What southern state is Kojo, George Strait, and Casey Musgraves from?
4: They're from the state with the greatest capital in our nation's union, Texas.
1: Question number two. Ella Langley won her first ever ACM Female Artist of the Year award last night. Which one of these women were not nominated this year? Was it Kelsey Ballerini, Carrie Underwood, or Miranda Lambert?
4: I'm gonna go Carrie Underwood.
1: Question number three, Shania Twain relived the moment she won Entertainer of the Year but wasn't there to accept the award. Which blonde hair country music legend accepted the award on behalf of Shania Twain?
4: Faith Hill? I don't know.
1: What's funny is, like, you don't care as much, right?
4: Yeah, I know. All I had to do is get one right. So.
1: Question number four.
3: No. Maybe you missed it.
1: Parker McCollum thanked Cody Johnson for helping him out when he wanted to quit music 18 months ago. Finish the name of this Parker McCollum song. What kind of what?
4: I just listened to this weekend with my girls. It's called What Kind of Man?
1: And question number five, Blake Shelton closed the night at last night's ACM Awards by playing a cover of The Gambler. Who made the song iconic in 1978?
6: There's a guy, I'm pretty sure he used to have a chicken place in Nashville. Yeah. Not near as good as Hattie B's, that's for sure. But it was the late, great Kenny Rogers.
1: Well, Austin.
6: Oh, what did I do?
1: You got...
6: Did I get one right?
1: You got four correct.
6: Did I miss the Faith Hill question?
5: Yeah,
1: you sure did.
5: You know what? Maddie got that one right. Well, so Maddie deserves some credit.
6: Wait, what was it?
1: It was Dolly Parton.
6: Oh, Dolly.
2: That was a good guess. I'm going to...
5: You know what, Maddie? We'll give you 2 points for that. We'll give you 2 points for
6: you
5: today.
6: You know what? Let's give her three.
1: We could give her three. Let's give her three.
6: We could give her 4 points. Let's give her 4 points for that one.
5: Don't get ridiculous.
2: I'll take it.
1: Oh, unfortunately, Austin's record is now 118-2.
6: Oh, my gosh. Well, wait, mate. Wait. Now Maddie has to say the line.
2: This is Maddie from Cary, and unfortunately, Austin is still the Nashville know-it-all.
6: Yeah. Oh, Maddie. Maddie, it's not that unfortunate.
1: Yes, it's pretty awesome, honestly. Nope. Another chance to try and win Morgan Wallen tickets tomorrow with the Nashville know-it-all. I'm Melissa in Austin.

0: The ACM Awards were last night, and one of the guys who had boots on the ground in Vegas was our very own Scotty K.
1: He got to talk to all the stars ahead of the ACM Awards. I'm a little jealous.
0: Yeah, but the biggest stars he got to talk to are coming up next. Melissa and Austin, he's going to join us. We're going to check in with Scotty K right here on Melissa and Austin.

0: Scotty K.
1: Good morning, friends.
2: Are you sleepy?
1: You know, certain things don't recover as fast as they used to when you're like in your 20s, you know?
0: Oh, sure.
1: Yeah. You go to Vegas and you come home and you go, oh, that was fun. Let's do it again.
0: You know, what happens in Vegas has to come back. That's the new rule.
2: Is that the new slogan?
0: That's the new slogan. At least when you go to the ACM Awards. And Scotty, you were there. Did your show live there the last couple of days? I got to ask you, of all of the artists that you spoke to on the Radio Row that you were there, which artist was your absolute favorite?
1: Dude, every year, there's two people that are always at the top of the list, and then one person is probably my new favorite person. The first two are Ashley McBride, always just such a joy to talk to, man.
0: Yeah.
1: She's so sweet.
2: She's
1: such
2: sweet,
1: But also, Zach Topf is always the absolute funniest human I've ever met in my life. And every year, I'm looking at this guy, I'm going, he needs a TV show. I don't know why this man is not hosting a TV show. But honestly, my new favorite person to talk to is Avery Anner. So not only is she the new female artist of the year, but she's also coming back for the McHenry Music Fest. But she she's very young, but she's so intelligent and goofy. And then she has these different personalities that she has Instagrams for, but she also lets them come out in these interviews. So she's probably one of my new favorite people to talk to.
2: What did you think about her performance last night? First song was country/rock.
1: That's what I love about kind of the new generation of some of the country artists, too, is they don't put themselves in the box to be one thing. And they have so many influences now, too. Like, she does that Ozzy Osbourne cover, and she also has this other personality, if you haven't seen it on Instagram, called Lil Debbie, and she's like this funny rapper that, you know, that, and it's so, you know, she's somebody that I think is interesting because so many people respect her as a really young artist, and she can go out and just do what she feels.
0: I joke that her and Sam Barber, who was at Smoke Out last year, they have a lot of duets together. I joke that they are the new Tammy Wynette and George Jones.
1: That's really fun. It's so interesting to see them together because Sam Barber's so quiet and introverted.
0: Yeah.
1: And I feel like he could use that other personality like kind of Avery does too.
0: Is there anything that you learned from any artist this weekend that maybe took you by surprise?
1: I learned that they have no idea what their schedule is.
2: Okay, where they are,
1: what their tours are like. They're all so busy. And everybody dropped news. Everybody dropped like music or album news right before the ACM this week. So it was a whirlwind. I can't tell you the amount of people. I was like, oh, you're coming to Chicago. And they're like, yeah, I think. Where I am. But they all are like, oh, good. I'm excited. They like coming to Chicago. They just have no idea where they're actually at this point in their life.
2: That's really funny because their tours are the same. They're like, I don't know where I'm going next. Yeah. I'm just going somewhere.
0: Which did you like better, the ACMs in Texas or the ACMs in Vegas?
1: That's interesting because I left I left money and dignity in Vegas, which I didn't have to do in Dallas. But I think I like Dallas more only because it's easier to breathe. Every person, including us, it's so dry in Vegas that every artist was like,
2: Really?
1: So I get that. But to be honest, actually, in reality, I like Vegas. There's just so much going on. And no, they already took my extra money, so we're good.
0: Well, Scotty, we can't wait to hear you on US 99 to recap it even more in more depth later on today with Scotty K on US 99.
2: Yeah, check out a lot of his interviews on socials. You can check him out on US 99 or on his social, Scotty K.
1: Yeah, it's going to be fun. Cody Johnson, our Entertainer of the Year, plus Dan and Shay are going to be on the show today, so it's fun.
2: All right.
0: Well, Scotty, thanks so much for the time this morning, man. Glad you made it back home in one piece.
1: Well, debatable.
0: For the most part, yeah. Okay. thanks, Scotty.
1: Congratulations to my White Sox for also winning.
2: There you go.
0: There it is. There it is.
2: Crosstown Classic winners.
0: All right.
2: Thanks, Scotty.
1: Bye, guys.
2: Bye.
0: It's Melissa and Austin. Oh, no.

0: and the Chicago Daily Beats with Melissa and Austin.
1: Ella Langley won big at last night's CMA Awards in Las Vegas, and she had this to say.
2: Today I was having a strange day. I don't know what it is about awards, but I have strange days in the mornings here. And I walked right into Lainey's room, and I just got emotional, and she hugged me, wrapped me up, and started praying for me. And then all of a sudden, here comes Miranda Lambert in her little pink hat. And I would not be standing up here without just the encouragement of so many women.
1: Gosh, that made me cry last night watching that. She's just so sweet and much deserved, Ella. She's only 27 years old. And, you know, her song, Choosing Texas, and shoot, all the other ones that she had, she won a lot of awards last night. She walked away with 5 trophies, including Female Artist of the Year, Song of the Year, Single of the Year, Music Event of the Year, alongside Riley Green. Cody Johnson took the night's top honor, which was Entertainer of the Year, and also claimed Male Artist of the Year. Parker McCollum won Album of the Year for his self-titled project. And Brooks and Dunn took home Duo of the Year, and they're like, thanks for still watching us and listening to
3: us.
1: Yeah,
3: right, yeah.
1: And the Red Clay Strays won Group of the Year, and of course, Shania Twain did a great job hosting the event.
3: I was super proud of Parker McCollum, because I don't know if anyone is familiar with Parker McCollum's last probably 18 months or so, but he almost gave up on music entirely. Like, he was so, like, kind of... He was out of it creatively. He was kind of done with the machine that is, you know, the country world, the country industry. And he was going to, he was real close to quitting music. And he talked about it last night in his speech a little bit. Went to New York City, said, I'm going to put one last album out, put all my effort into it. I'm not going to care about anything. I'm going to do it my way. In 7 days, entire album. And now here he is winning an ACM for it. And I know that meant a lot to him. So that was really cool.
1: You hear a lot of that from artists where sometimes it happens a lot. They're on the verge of like, I've been working on this for so long and nothing's happening.
3: Right.
1: And then that's when it hits.
3: Yeah.
1: It's pretty darn amazing.
3: Yeah. My daughter last night, when Ella Langley won her first award, she goes, they're playing Choosing Texas, because it was for, like, you know, Single of the Year or whatever. And Kennedy goes, Dada, that's the song we'd listen to.
1: Oh, yeah.
3: Even my daughter. She's 4 years old. Even she's an Ella lady.
1: Yeah.
3: What's the opposite of an Ella fella?
1: An Ella lady.
3: Ella lady.
1: It just doesn't rhyme.
3: Yeah, it doesn't rhyme. It doesn't rhyme at all. Your weather today is a high of 78 degrees. Going to be cloudy with some showers in the early afternoon. Cubs and Sox, man, what a series we had of baseball yesterday, with the White Sox winning the series yesterday on a walk-off in the 10th inning, 9-8. The Sky also beat the Lynx yesterday, 86-79. And the Wolves won 4-3 against Grand Rapids on Saturday. They're up 2-0, the best of 5. They return home to Allstate Arena tomorrow night, Tuesday night. 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They're hoping to advance. If they win tomorrow night, they advance.
1: Yeah, we got to support them, though. They are doing an incredible job this season.
3: Let's go, Wolves. Chicago Wolves. Coming up next, though, we got the Great at 8. You've got great news. We want to hear it, so give us a call. 312-946-4995. 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The Great at 8 is next.
0: Megan Maroney's bringing her Cloud 9 tour to Chicago for not one, but two.

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0: miles on it. That, I listened to that song so much this weekend with my daughters because they are obsessed with it.
1: It's
0: and
1: a
0: I
1: good
0: can't
1: one.
0: Tell. I mean, one, it is. It's one of my favorite songs, but it's. They have a friend named Miles.
1: Oh.
0: And it's his favorite song. And so I don't know if they like to listen to it because they hear
1: his
0: Kane
1: name.
0: Brown sing their friend's name.
1: Well, the good thing is they don't know what it means.
0: They don't.
1: That's actually really great news.
0: My daughter did ask one question about that question this week or about that song this weekend. It was like, what's a Chevy? I was like, I'm glad you're asking this part of the song and not other parts. Let's get to some great news, Mel.
1: 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And it's a great day to be alive. I
0: know the sun's still shining when I close my eyes. Megan and Lowell.
1: What's your great news, Megan?
2: We just finished our last regional dance competition for my girls.
0: Ooh.
3: Hi.
0: Oh, hi. What are your names?
3: Jade, Mila.
0: Well, hi, Jade and Mila. It's nice to talk to you.
2: So we just wanted to give a shout out to all our 413 Dance Company girls for a great season. And our next stop is Nationals in Daytona Beach.
0: Oh, come
1: Look
0: on.
1: Look at you go.
0: Oh, my goodness.
1: My gosh. So they've won a whole bunch of stuff leading up to this, huh?
2: They have. We had four competitions. This past one on Mother's Day weekend, our mini girls ages 6 to 10 won first, and our whole company routine won fourth overall and best concept.
0: Well, that's
1: wow,
0: incredible.
1: That's so cool. You must be so proud, all of you.
2: Yeah.
3: Yes.
1: Oh, I bet. Yes. Are you excited to go to Florida?
3: Yeah.
1: Oh,
0: yeah.
1: Good.
0: Yeah.
1: I would be excited too. Are you gonna call us back when you win the competition down there?
2: You gonna call back after Nationals?
3: Yeah.
1: Okay. How old are you guys?
3: 9 and a half, 7.
0: That half is big.
1: That half
0: you
1: is
0: do
1: very
0: have to
1: important.
0: That half.
1: So you know you're
0: yeah.
1: halfway there.
0: So what's your favorite thing about dancing?
3: You get to do whatever you want or you're some things that that's really cool how you can grow with your tricks and stuff.
1: Oh yeah, that's
0: yeah, of course.
1: So cool.
0: Yeah.
3: I have a team with me.
1: You what, honey?
2: Say it again.
3: Would I have a team with me?
2: She has her team with her.
0: Oh, when you have her team with you.
1: When you have your team with you, yeah. Yeah. Dancing is so fun. I can totally see why you guys love it.
0: Yeah.
1: Well, you guys are super talented. I can't wait to hear how the competition goes from Florida.
2: Okay. Thank you.
1: You guys have a great day and good luck.
0: Megan, before we let you go, I got to ask you, did you ever watch the reality show Dance Moms?
2: I do, and Jade actually likes to watch it too now.
0: Oh, it's so good. It's so good. Oh, man, so much drama.
1: Well, you know, it's competition, right?
0: Yeah. And you know, Megan, it's nice to have dancers because, yeah, you get a trip to Daytona Beach out of it. So not bad.
2: Know.
0: Not a bad gig.
2: Yes, it's worth it.
0: Yeah.
3: We got to go to Disney.
1: Oh, and you're going
0: to Disney?
1: Disney?
0: Oh, I see. That's the best.
2: I'm going to stop at Disney before we go.
1: Oh, you better.
0: That's incredible. My sister used to cheer, and her nationals used to always take us to Disney World, and that was the only perk of being a little brother to a cheerleader. So,
1: so cute.
2: Right.
1: Well, you guys, best of luck to you, and call us back and tell us everything that happens, okay?
2: Sure will.
1: Okay.
3: Bye.
1: Bye.
0: And if you've got great news, we want to hear it. So give us a call. 312-946-4995.
1: The Great Today with Melissa and Austin.

0: They're going to have to rename the ACM Awards to the Ella Langley Awards after last night. That song and more. Big, big winners last night. Hey, what is the weird thing that you saw at a wedding? 312-946-4995. This stems from this past weekend.
1: Mm-hmm.
0: Kyle, while Melissa and I were rocking it out at Stolen Saddle in Wrigleyville on Friday night, you were at Dylan Scott.
1: Yes, I was out Joe's Live in Rosemont, packed house to see Dylan Scott and Kelsey Hart. Now, keep in mind, I'm wedding focused right now because I am being an officiant for Sam and Michael's wedding that's taking place this Sunday. So I got wedding on the brain right now.
2: I bet you do.
1: And Kelsey at one point opened one of his songs and said, "Hey, this was my first dance song." He asked people if they had it as their first dance song. There's a few people, and I thought, that's really cool. You know, country artist making one of their songs that is very personal, their first dance song. Interesting. I have a buddy of mine whose cousin married somebody who is, an up-and-coming country singer. And I asked him, like, "Hey, did your cousin do that?" And he said, "Yeah." And I thought, okay, cool. He goes, "But here's the other thing. He also changed the daddy-daughter dance song to a song that he wrote."
0: Oh, no.
1: "Because he wanted to, even though the dad had picked out the song that he thought would be more..."
0: Yeah, like
1: meaningful.
0: Yeah.
1: So
2: he changed it?
1: He changed it to one of his own songs that he wrote for that moment. And I think people liked it kind of, but then afterwards everyone was like, "That was kind of a little bit weird because, the dad wanted one thing and
2: you went ahead and did something else."
1: Changed it up just a little bit.
0: At the end of the father's toast to the reception, he's probably like, probably grabs the mic and is like, "Hey, new EP coming out this Friday."
1: I was like, what if the dad picked out Butterfly Kisses and he goes, "I got Butterfly Kisses, but this is Butterfly Smooches."
0: You took the same song and just changed it to make it weirder.
2: Oh, gosh. You do see weird things happen at weddings.
1: All the time.
0: What's the weird thing you saw at a wedding? This is also selfishly to prepare Kyle. Just, not saying that anything's weird is going to happen at Michael and Sam's wedding.
2: Well, we're kind of hoping not, but just never know.
0: But if Kyle's officiating...
2: Then maybe more weird things can happen.
0: 312-946-4995. What was the weird thing that you saw at a wedding? We're going to get into it coming up next, but we want to hear your story. 312-946-4995.

0: Johnny in Chicago.
1: What's the weird thing you saw at a wedding?
2: On the night of my wedding, my tuxedo jacket got stolen because I guess people saw me paying envelopes to like the band and the ice sculpture and whatnot. So they stole my jacket, thinking I had a lot of money in there.
1: No.
2: And then to couple off, I saw my best friend making out with the maid of honor.
0: What?
1: Okay, were they both single?
2: No, not really.
0: Oh, hello.
1: Oh my God.
0: Stop.
1: Whoa, did you say anything or did you just like keep walking?
2: I kind of didn't say anything. I kept walking and I let it play out and I figured, okay, whatever it is, it is. It's my wedding night, but on my wedding night, you steal my jacket?
1: Yeah. Like, did you ever figure out who took your coat?
2: Never.
1: Oh my gosh. And did you rent it and you were supposed to return it back?
2: Correct. And I explained it to them and they let me go because I rented them from them before.
1: Oh, that was really nice of them. Oh, God.
2: Yeah.
1: But super weird. Was there money in that coat?
2: Yes, there was.
1: Ooh, how much?
2: Probably about $2,500 in cash.
0: What?
1: Oh, no.
0: Whoa. Oh, my goodness.
1: That stinks.
0: That's a costly night. What do you think was more costly? Like, who do you think paid the price more? You losing that jacket with $2,500 in it, or the best man or maid of honor maybe eventually getting caught for making out?
2: It was probably me in the long run with my divorce.
0: Oh, okay.
1: Oh, that was very costly. Okay. An expensive wedding and an expensive divorce.
0: I'm sure that cost a little bit more than $2,500.
2: It sure did.
1: Live and learn.
0: Well, Johnny, thanks so much for the call. We appreciate it.
1: Thanks, Johnny.
2: You got it, guys. Take care.
0: Katie and Steger.
1: Was there a wild thing that you saw at a wedding?
3: Yes. I'm probably going to get in trouble for this because someone's going to hear me. But every person, when they walked in the door, they got two tickets for alcohol. And that was your limit. You had a two-drink limit. I know you don't need alcohol at a wedding, but or an alcohol to have fun. But
0: yeah, it helps. It
1: so
0: helps.
1: You thought it was weird that they had a 2-drink minimum?
3: I did.
0: Yeah, drink tickets at a wedding is kind of a...
1: It is weird.
0: It's a weird vibe. That's like more of like a fundraiser type move.
1: It is. That is kind of strange. But could people buy drinks on the side or would they, or did they refuse to give people extra alcohol?
3: You could buy the drink if you wanted extra. And what ended up happening is my husband's uncle ended up bringing a cooler full of drinks. So we kept going to the car and getting...
1: Now that's... So, way to do it.
0: Wait a minute. Did you know going in that it was going to be a ticketed?
3: He did.
0: Okay. All right. That's good intel. And that's planning ahead. Good on your husband.
1: No kidding. Yeah. I don't think I've ever been to a wedding where there were drink tickets. At first you said that and I was like, okay. But then as I thought about it.
0: Yeah, right. Like I've been to cash bar. I've been to an open bar. But
1: yeah,
0: I've
1: never been a wedding.
0: Right.
1: Like, so that's why I had to sit with that. I'm like, okay, that is weird for a wedding.
0: Yeah, right. Was anyone trading tickets trying to collect as many as they could?
3: Well, they were. And one of the groomsmen was handing out the tickets. So, like, if he knew the person, he would be giving them more.
1: Well, that kind of ruins the whole point of the 2-drink minimum.
0: Yeah,
1: I mean, they're trying to save money. He's just handing them out all over the place.
3: Yeah.
0: Listen, Katie, thank you so much for calling. We appreciate it. How many drinks did you end up having at that wedding?
3: Oh, God. I don't know. I mean, I had the 2 minimum, but then illegally, I guess.
0: Illegally.
1: I she illegally. Kept going out to the parking lot
0: guess
1: to
0: what?
1: Get more.
0: Guess what? She got a couple of cocktails without using a ticket.
1: Ooh.
0: I love it. Well, Katie, thank you for the call. We appreciate it.
1: Thanks, Katie.
3: Thank you. I love you guys so much.
1: We love you.
0: If you watched any of the ACM Awards last night, then you may have seen the Entertainer of the Year, Mr. Cody Johnson. Well, guess who's got tickets to see him at Allstate Arena?
1: We do.
0: May 30th, he's going to be there. We got tickets courtesy of our friends at Warner Music Nashville. You want to win them? You got to be either caller 19 or 20. 312-946-4995 for a chance.
1: Just know some country trivia. The 5 at 8:35 is next with Melissa and Austin.

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1: US 99.
3: Yep.
0: Good.
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0: Question number three. In 1990, country music star starred in the movie Christy.
1: Reba McEntire?
0: You don't even know what movie I was going to say, but is it Reba McEntire? It is!
2: Wow!
0: Christy Joe back on top.
3: Raise a little cane, raise a bunch of kids.
0: Tremor. The movie I was going to say.
2: Question number four. According to who does Carrie Underwood ask the week?
0: Christy!
1: Jesus!
0: Is it Jesus?

for the 5 at 8:35 to get tickets to go see Cody Johnson, who won Entertainer of the Year. And now we've got Ella Langley, who won Song of the Year, among other awards at the ACMs last night. It's US 99.

0: It may be a Monday, but at least it's 8:35-ish, you know, give or take, which means it's time for the 5 at 8:35, brought to you by our friends at Guzman E. Gomez. 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Joining us today is our friends Rob and Glen Ellen and Christy Joe in Arlington Heights. Christy Joe, why don't you say hello to Rob?
1: Hey, Rob. Good morning.
2: Hey, Christy Joe. How are you?
1: Doing good.
3: Guys, you are up for tickets to Cody Johnson at the Allstate Arena. Big winner at last night's ACM Awards. With the 5 at 8:35, we've got 5 country trivia questions. The rule to the game is that your name is your buzzer. Are you both ready to play?
1: Yes.
2: Yep.
3: Good.
0: All right. With all that said, let's play. Question number one. Which country music star is known for hits like Sunshine on My Shoulders, Rocky Mountain High?
3: Rob.
2: John Denver.
0: Is it John Denver? Rob's on the board, 1-0.
3: Question number two. Who won Entertainer of the Year at last night's ACM Awards?
1: Christy Joe.
3: Christy Joe.
1: Cody Johnson.
0: Is it Kojo? It is Christy Joe. Kojo.
3: She's Kojo.
1: Kojo.
0: Question number three. In 1990, which fancy country music star starred in the movie
1: Christy? Reba McEntire?
0: You don't even know what movie I was going to say, but is it Reba McEntire? It is!
3: Wow!
0: Christy Joe back on top. Tremors. Tremors was the name of the movie I was going
3: to
0: say.
3: Question number four. According to her hit song, who does Carrie Underwood ask to take the wheel?
1: Christy! Jesus!
0: Is it Jesus? Tell you what, we should rename her from Christy Joe to Mo Joe, because she's got it. Christy Joe, you're going to Kojo.
1: I'm going to Cody Johnson. Woohoo!
3: You know, Kojo's got Mo Joe and's going to Kojo.
0: Don't you know?
1: Fantastic.
0: Yeah. And look, she ain't your average Joe.
3: Clearly not.
0: Rob. Rob, don't worry. We're going to be giving away these tickets every day this week, so try us back again, okay?
2: Sounds good. Thanks.
3: Thanks, Rob. And Christy, you clearly had your cup of Joe this morning.
1: Yeah.
3: Okay. Congratulations on winning those tickets. Have a great time at the show.
1: Thank you. Love you guys.
3: Love you too.
0: Now let's get to a little Kojo right here.
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1: It was a big night last night at the ACM Awards. Country music crowned its queen last night. Ella Langley swept every prize she was nominated for, going 7 for 7, including Female Artist of the Year and Song of the Year for Choosin' Texas. But the night's top honor went to Cody Johnson, his first ever Entertainer of the Year win. In a moment nobody saw coming, Johnson dedicated the award to a fellow nominee.
2: There's a man that was up for this award that I've personally watched devote his life to country music. I was there the night in Australia when his wife gave birth to one of their sons, and I watched the anguish and I watched the defeat on his face for not being there because he was across the world playing music. The next night, I watched him get on stage and absolutely murder the stage and go on stage and play country music and preach the message of country music to a bunch of Australians across the world. So tonight, I want to dedicate my first Entertainer of the Year award to my buddy Luke Combs. I love you, brother.
1: That was really sweet. There were really, really great moments last night, great speeches, and of course, fantastic performances. I also want to mention that Parker McCollum took Album of the Year, which was much deserved.
3: Yes.
1: About 18 months ago, he was about ready to give up. He was talked out of that, and he stuck it out, finished his latest album in 7 days, and look where it got him.
3: Your weather today, high of 78 degrees, going to be cloudy with showers in the early afternoon. Cubs and White Sox gave us one heck of a series this past weekend. Cubs winning Friday night, Sox winning Saturday night, and then yesterday came down to the 10th inning, the Sox winning on a walk-off home run. 9-8 was the final. So they take the first Crosstown Classic. Man, boy, it was a great series. But it's good to see some competitive baseball back in Chicago. The Sky beat the Lynx yesterday 86-79, and our Chicago Wolves took down Grand Rapids Griffins on Saturday. 4-3 was the final in overtime.
1: Woo-hoo!
3: 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They return home to Rosemont at Allstate Arena tomorrow night.
1: Gosh, we are really supporting you guys. 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You can go watch the game.
3: 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Hopefully, they can pull off the sweep tomorrow night and advance in the Calder Cup playoffs. It has been super fun to see them thrive. And shout out to Dominic Fensori and Ryan Suzuki, who listened to this show.
1: We love Dominic and Ryan. Guys. Thanks, guys. We love you so much.
3: We love you guys. Keep it going. Coming up next, though, we've got the good, we've got the bad, and we've got the ugly. Next with Melissa and Austin.
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0: Big, big news just announced. A couple of folks that you saw at the ACM Awards last night are coming to Chicago. Dan and Shay just announced their brand new tour.
1: It's the Young Tour with Tyler Hubbard and Josh Ross. How exciting. They're coming to Credit Union One Amphitheater.
0: Tickets go on sale Friday at 10 a.m. So make sure you put that in your calendar if you want to see Dan and Shay bring their Young Tour to town. But right now, it was a weekend. And to recap, it's time to break out the good. The bad.
2: And the ugly.
0: Did either of you two, Melissa and Kyle, have a anything good from the weekend that you'd like to kick us off with?
1: I did.
0: Ooh, Melissa.
3: What happened?
1: I bought something, didn't know how much I was going to like it, and then I wore it on Friday night. We were at Stolen Saddle. And I just fell in love with something that I wore.
0: I think I know exactly what it was.
3: I wasn't there. What was it?
0: She was giddy up about this piece of clothing.
1: I found the coolest cowboy hat of all time. I really did.
0: Really?
1: Yeah. And when I saw it at first, I thought, well, that's really cool. But I'm going to go ahead and get it. It's a one-time deal, you know? It's brown, and the underneath that curls up on the sides, everything underneath, is rhinestone gold.
3: Wait, so did you buy it at Stolen Saddle or did you buy it before?
1: I bought it before, but had never worn it.
3: Okay.
1: And then didn't drive in my car with it on my head.
3: Obviously.
1: That's be too silly.
3: Yeah. Be too tough. Yeah.
1: It'd be kind of tough. So when I got there, I plopped it on, and I mean, the golden gates opened. And I heard the angels singing.
0: You went to heaven?
3: Wait, did like people compliment you, or were you just feeling yourself a little
1: bit? Both.
0: I feel like we should consult a doctor.
1: The angels were singing. I heard,
0: Okay, so, and if you follow us on socials, at US99Mornings, Melissa gave a little recap of the ACM Awards while we were watching last night, and she was wearing the hat in that video.
1: I know, because I love it so much. I grabbed it again.
0: Honestly,
1: like, can I wear this?
0: I'm a little shocked you didn't wear into work today.
3: Yes, me too.
0: Like, Mel brought up her own hat like at least three times on Friday night. She's like, so what do you think about this hat? Like,
3: you know how they say hot girl summer? It's going to be just cowboy hat summer.
0: Cowboy hat summer.
3: Like, she's going to work it into anything that we do.
1: Pretty much.
0: If you're going to Smokeout, odds are you will see that one, if not both of the days that
1: Probably
0: Mel's out there.
3: You can take photos with it. Yeah.
0: Yeah.
1: It's the coolest rhinestone hat ever. And it just made me happy.
0: She's a rhinestone cowgirl.
3: Finally.
0: Mel's hat is the good of the weekend at US99Mornings if you want to check that out. If you have anything good, bad, or ugly from the weekend that you would like to add, 312-946-4995 is our text line. Text in a good, a bad, or an ugly, or all three if you want. Kyle, do you got bad or an ugly?
3: I got a bad that wasn't my fault, but somebody else's. Do you got an ugly?
1: I even like the spin on that.
0: I do have an ugly, and it may require losing one of my daughters.
1: Ooh. Oh, no.
0: What? Hit on that coming up next on the good, the bad, and the ugly.

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0: Mel's Rhinestone Cowgirl Hat is the good of the weekend. Now it's time to get to the bad and the ugly with the good, the bad,
1: and the ugly.
0: All right, Kyle, before we get to yours, I do want to read this from the 815. The bad, I fell off a horse 2 times in the same ride on Saturday. The good, I sat on my horse for 3 minutes and she behaved.
2: There you go.
0: I wonder which came first.
2: I don't know.
0: All right, Kyle, what's the bad of the weekend?
3: Did you guys notice Casey Musgrave's performance at the ACM Awards last night?
0: I noticed it. Hello.
3: Okay, calm down there, Austin.
2: Well, she's a little short.
3: I loved that it was the grocery store theme that she had in the Dry Spell music video. She brought it back. And I thought it was fantastic. Except for the computers that was supposed to be the grocery store aisle, because one of them was down. Uh-oh. If you were looking in the frozen food section,
2: Wait,
3: it goes milk cartons, it goes food, and then a black screen with an error message on it.
2: Oh, I didn't even notice that.
0: I was focused on other things in that performance.
2: I bet you were.
3: What were you focused on?
0: On her beautiful singing.
3: That's what we're calling it these days. It took me a little bit out of the performance because I thought in general it was great, and my wife was the one who pointed out. She goes, "Hey, look at that computer down." And I was like, "Yeah, I'm focused on the performance."
0: I totally noticed that, wife.
3: Yeah, no, I'm not looking at anything else right now. Wow. So luckily it wasn't my bad, but I will say that was a bad from the weekend. Again, the computer being down for the Casey Musgrave's performance.
2: I didn't even notice it.
0: Wow.
2: I did notice her long legs, though.
3: Oh, you noticed those? I was focused on
0: I'm sorry, Mel.
3: I look at her eyes.
0: Yeah, I'm not objectifying women.
3: Yeah. Austin, did you have an ugly?
0: You know, I did have an ugly, you guys. Yesterday, we had a birthday party at Sky Zone. Have you ever been to a Sky Zone? It's like the trampoline park. Both Kennedy and Blair were invited to this party. You know, Kennedy's running around with her friends and no fear of anything. Blair, however, she's 2.5 years old, so she's, you know, staying like kind of towards the kiddie zone or, you know, maybe doing a little bit on the trampoline. But at one point, she gets the bravery to go into the 3-story high play area that is usually reserved for like the bigger kids, right?
3: Yeah. Right.
0: Meredith has Blair, and I'm kind of keeping my eye on Kennedy. Mm-hmm. But at one point, I see Meredith and I go, "Where's Blair?" And Meredith goes, "Blair is up there," and she points, and she's on the 3rd level of the kids area, right?
2: Wow, and she's still little.
0: Little 2.5-year-old. And Meredith goes, "She's scared to come down." She goes, "We've tried sending multiple kids up there."
3: Oh, no.
2: Just afraid of heights like her dad?
0: Probably. This went on for probably 15 minutes. Meredith said, "One of us is going to have to go in there." And when Meredith says "one of us," what she means is you're going to have to go in there.
2: Dun, dun, dun, dun, dun,
0: so
2: dun,
0: here dun, I am. Dun, I'm at Sky dun, Zone. Dun, and I'm dun, like, dun, I have dun, to dun, take dun. My shoes off and go all the way up to the 3rd level of this kids area. I pick her up, put her over my shoulder, and I carry her out like as if I was like a fireman. And I carry her down to the main level to where she was with mom. Needless to say, she did not play in that area anymore the rest of the day.
2: And probably never will again.
0: Yeah.
3: Did you contemplate singing some Third Eyed Blind to her?
4: "I wish you would step back from that ledge, my friend. You could cut ties with all the lies."
0: Hey, wait a minute. We do not lie in this house, young lady. All right, so that is the ugly. The bad is Casey Musgrave's computers for her performance.
3: You might have to get an IT guy on that.
0: And the good is Melissa's cowgirl hat that you can see on our stories at US 99 Morning. Those are the good, the

0: We're bringing it bark. I mean back. Melissa and Austin's Get a Vet a Dog fundraiser is back in honor of Military Appreciation Month. We want to get a veteran a service dog. And Melissa, we just kicked off the donations today, and we've already got two big ones.
1: Oh, that's amazing. What are they?
0: From Marley, who writes, "This donation is dedicated to my cousin's husband, United States Marine Corps veteran Chris Mellon. Thank you to all who have served." And Veronica, who writes, "For my disabled veteran husband who once had a service dog that saved his life."
1: Oh, wow. Thank you guys so much. That really, really means a lot to us.
0: Text the word DOG, D-O-G, to 312-946-4995. 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Again, that's DOG, D-O-G, to 312-946-4995. And to learn more about America's Vet Dogs, which is the program that we partner with, for Melissa and Austin's Get a Vet a Dog, John Miller, the president and CEO of America's Vet Dogs, is going to join us coming up next.
1: And he'll be able to explain more information about what Vet Dogs does and also why

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0: America's Vet Dogs means so much to us. So we thought, who better to talk to about one of our favorite organizations that literally brings our nation's veterans and dogs together, two of our favorite things, than the president and CEO of America's Vet Dogs, Mr. John Miller, who joins us right now. John, what made you want to get involved with America's Vet Dogs?
1: Well, thanks for having me, guys. You know, it's a great organization that operates in all 50 states, and both of my grandparents were actually veterans. And just thinking about the time that I knew them, discovered America's Vet Dogs, the type of service that it provides, it's life-changing, in some cases, life-saving. I just thought about my two grandfathers and saying what a better quality of life they would have if this service was around.
2: How many veterans so far have been matched with dogs through Vet Dogs?
1: About 1,200.
2: That's incredible. What is it like from puppy to placement and the cost to get a puppy trained for a veteran suffering from PTSD?
1: Sure. So it costs us more than $50,000 for each dog. We don't charge. Everything is provided to veteran and first responder free of charge. And so we have to raise a lot of money each year to make it happen. You know, it's a very labor-intensive type service. But in the end, it really is life-changing and in a lot of cases, life-saving.
2: You're doing incredible things for incredible people who have given so much to this country as they serve. How many veterans are currently waiting for dogs right now?
1: Yeah, generally, we have about 100 to 110 veterans that are on queue. It's basically a two-year process. You know, the key to success here is what we call our matching process, right? We meticulously go through the background and the need of the veterans. That process takes about a month long just to make sure we find the right dog for the right veteran. And then each dog gets custom trained for the veteran they're going to be going to for about 3 months.
2: That's amazing. What have you noticed? What's probably the biggest thing you've noticed once you see a veteran get a dog from Vet Dogs? And how long do you notice that it takes for the changes to happen?
1: Yeah, in some cases, it's almost immediate. In some cases, you know, it takes a little longer. But, you know, we have something here called Dog Day, you know, the day that veterans actually receive their dogs. And you could actually, in that moment, start to see, you know, change in demeanor and change in, I don't want to say personality, but just different vibe coming from, you know, the veteran. And, you know, in some cases, you know, there's a lot of angst leading up to that moment. It's a little bit of relief. But, you know, the bond starts to form almost immediately.
2: Oh, that's really sweet.
0: John Miller, the president and CEO of America's Vet Dogs, is on with us now. And John, let me just warn you that our listening audience is some of the most generous people we have ever been around in our entire careers. And they go above and beyond. I think last year we raised a little over $30,000. What would you say to someone listening right now who, you know, maybe loves America's veterans, who loves dogs, and or like Melissa and I loves both, to donate?
1: Yeah, there's nothing like the human-animal bond. And I could tell you firsthand where we have had veterans who have survived suicide, who have reduced their dependency on a significant number of different medical prescriptions. We're in the business of saving lives and bringing families back together. So I would encourage all your listeners to check out our website, you know, work with you guys. We really appreciate, you know, the opportunity here.
0: John Miller, President and CEO of America's Vet Dogs. John, thank you so much for your time today. We appreciate it. And if you would like to donate to Melissa and Austin's Get a Vet a Dog, text the word DOG, D-O-G, to 312-946-4995. We'll send the link

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2: 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Not in a good way.
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1: The top baby names of 2025 were just released. What topped the list for the seventh year in a row for boys and for girls? I'll tell you in just a few.
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0: Katie and Company.
1: This just in, the top baby names for 2025. Olivia and Liam were the winners for the seventh straight year in a row. Charlotte was the runner-up for girls, ending Emma's long run at number two. And then on the boys' side, this was wild. The top four names stayed exactly the same for 2025. Liam, Noah, Oliver, and Theodore. You know what was not on this list? I've said it before, I'll say it again. Katie. I'm here to lobby for more baby Katies. Or, you know what? Go Catherine. That's what I am. It's a lot like Elizabeth. Like, it can be shortened in many different ways. Also, everyone loves a Katie. Like, have you ever met a Katie you didn't like? Actually, please don't answer that question, because if it's me, I'll never recover.

Morgan Wallen is playing Soldier Field this summer, and you can snag tickets by beating the pants off of Austin tomorrow at 7:20 with the Nashville Know-It-All on US 99. Someone please beat him. I can't stand that he's winning.

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0: 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It's Low Cash. 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

Okay, be honest. How many times have you looked at Lainey Wilson's wedding pictures? In Vogue? Like, are you joking? So beautiful. 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

0: 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Oh my God, am I
1: 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For the record, we are in fact not okay. It doesn't kill you, cause you're 6 months
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1: Last night on the ACM Awards, Dan and Shay had an absolutely incredible performance of their new song, Say So. Guys, can you talk about what you wanted to do with this performance?
2: We are so proud of this performance. Thank you to the ACMs, everybody who helped us pull it together. It was inspired by the music video, which is a very powerful music video. Shout out to Shay, just bringing an Oscar-winning performance of acting. Shed a tear.
3: Great concept. That was all you.
2: Hey, thank you.
3: Amazing concept. Amazing. He put it all together, so I was just there.
2: The performance was amazing. The crowd reaction was great, and we got to pay tribute to our friend Ben Vaughn, who we lost a little over a year ago, and to do that in that room where he was so loved just meant the world to us, so we're grateful for the opportunity, and yeah, man. First time doing it on an awards show. Felt really good.
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0: time zone am I on? What country am I in?
1: It doesn't matter. It's 5 o'clock somewhere.
0: It's always on 5 in Margaritaville, come to think of it.
1: Yeah, I heard that.
0: You've been there, haven't you?
1: Yes, sir.
0: I've seen your boat there.

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1: I'm gone.
2: Okay, okay. I'm about over Austin and this whole Nashville know-it-all thing. Could somebody do me a favor, call in and beat him tomorrow? 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

I just read something that said, I'm at the age now where I can do a daytime activity or a nighttime activity, but under no circumstance can I do both. 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

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We have to maximize it, right? You go to one place, you see all your favorite artists, like Windy City Smokeout, Jordan Davis, Lainey Wilson, Treaty Oak Revival, Hootie and the Blowfish, Blake Shelton, so many others. 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

0: 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And you know what? 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
1: 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Thinking about the day we met, you could have just ignored me. 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
2: 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I got to go. What were some of my favorite moments? 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
1: The 61st annual ACM Awards were last night in Las Vegas, and I was so fortunate and blessed I was able to go. I have not watched the TV broadcast of the show yet, but as far as in person, some of my favorite moments were starting off Avery Anna's performance. She was new female artist of the year, and I feel like that's always like really nerve-wracking, but she brought the house down, as did Carter Faith. Like, do we not all have a crush on Carter Faith after last night? That was unbelievable. Brooks and Dunn winning Vocal Duo of the Year after all these years. I don't know who was more surprised, us or them, but also love Brooks and Dunn so much and just so excited to see them having this moment. Literally for a second time in their career. Kacey Musgraves' performance of Dry Spell was hilarious. My boss made the joke that that's probably the first time there's ever been a shopping cart on the ACM Awards, and I would agree. Again, I have not watched the show yet, like the TV version, but in person, it was one of the coolest stages I have ever seen at an award show. If you did not get the chance to watch the ACM Awards yet, you can do that now next day on Amazon Prime Video. Highly recommend.

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1: The ACM Awards were last night in Las Vegas. Who took home the biggest award of the year? And what did they actually say to me last week? We're going to talk about that coming up in just a few on Katie and Company.

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2: Life is worth the ride. 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
1: This, I thought, was so special because if you remember last week when Kojo was on the Superstar Power Hour, he talked about how badly he wanted to win this.
3: That means a lot. Obviously, we want to win. I'm a cowboy. I chase gold buckles, and to me, Entertainer of the Year is the gold buckle, so I'll never stop striving for that, even if I win it. But it definitely sets you apart and puts you in a different class of artists, and I'm happy to be in that class.
1: And not only did Kojo accept this award with such grace, you could just tell it meant so much to him, he actually dedicated the award to Luke Combs, his really close friend. If you have the chance, go watch this moment because it was unbelievable. A huge congratulations to Cody Johnson and his entire team.
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concerts are so expensive now. We have to maximize it, right? You go to one place, you see all your favorite artists, like Windy City Smokeout, Jordan Davis, Lainey Wilson, Treaty Oak Revival, Hootie and the Blowfish, Blake Shelton, so many others. And you, I'm going to get you in at 4:30 today on the Scotty K Show.

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2: ACM Award winner Tucker Wetmore is here hanging out with us. We had the ACM Awards last night, and I want to play the song that you performed on the show, Brunette, here in just a minute. But first, can you talk about this song a little bit? Because I feel like even last night, like, you just have so much fun with this song.
3: And that's what it is. That's what Brunette is. It's just a fun song. It's tongue-in-cheeky. It's just lyrically a song that I haven't ever heard before, you know? And even vibe-wise, got that old Western vibe and with, like, new age flavors, and I don't know, it's just it's a different song, and I didn't expect this out of this song when I first, you know, heard it and recorded it and put it out to the world. But there was always that feeling of like, okay, the girls are really gonna like this. I think blondes and brunettes are both gonna like this song, and you know, just it's proven itself time and time again.
2: 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Here is Tucker Wetmore, Brunette, on the Superstar Power Hour. Oh, no.

Tucker Wetmore is our ACM New Male Artist of the Year. What did it mean to him to win that award last night? We're going to talk about that in just a few on the Superstar Power Hour with Tucker Wetmore.

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0: yet what Memorial Day is really about, honoring the brave men and women who gave everything for our country. Heroes, every single one. 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
1: Tucker Wetmore is here keeping us company, and last night you were our ACM New Male Artist of the Year. Talk about what it meant to you to take this award home.
2: I think what it means to me is just like, it's just a testimony of all the like hard work, not just me, but like my team has done over the past couple years, you know, because I moved to Nashville in 2020 and I didn't know anybody. And I didn't know anything. Like, I was green as green could get. And, you know, it's just a testimony of, like, you follow God's path. You follow, you know, what he has in store for you. It's all going to work out. And that's just what I've been doing for 6 years now. And the fact that it's kind of getting recognized by, you know, the people around me, it's a blessing.
1: I want to talk about something you said, like, it's so exciting for you and your team, like, because there is, like, I don't think people realize, like, the village it takes to make Tucker Wetmore become Tucker Wetmore, and so, like, it really is cool to be able to, like, share that with all of them. Like, they're just as excited as you are.
2: Yeah, I agree. We're all over the moon.
1: We're all also a little bit hungover today from the ACM Awards, so let's talk hangover cures coming up in just a little bit with Tucker Wetmore on the Superstar Power Hour.

The ACM Awards were last night in Las Vegas. Everyone is definitely feeling it today. Gonna talk to Tucker Wetmore, who I'm sure was out late about what his hangover cure is, coming up in just a few on the Superstar Power Hour.

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1: Tucker Wetmore is here keeping us company. The ACM Awards were last night in Las Vegas. Everyone was obviously up very late, had a lot to drink. I want to know, what is your go-to hangover cure?
2: Oh, gosh. Sweat.
1: Sweat?
2: I like to get, yes, if I'm super hungover, one thing that helps me is like a gallon of water and a sauna. And maybe if I'm feeling up to it, like a workout, but most of the time I'm not feeling up to it if I'm super hungover.
1: Right. Do you cold plunge after you sauna?
2: Not often. I have.
1: I almost can't do it. Like, I'm such a baby. Like, I can do one or the other, but I cannot do them together. It's probably like the best way to get a hangover out, but like, there's just no way I'm doing it.
2: Yeah, no, I agree. It does help.
1: Yeah.
2: Cold plunge does definitely help.
1: Gonna play another one from Tucker right now. This is 3-2-1 on the Superstar Power Hour.

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Tucker Wetmore has been very busy working on a new album. Going to talk to him all about that tomorrow when he's back at the same time hanging out with us on the Superstar Power Hour.

Last night at the ACM Awards, Morgan Wallen was not there. But he was also nominated for Entertainer of the Year along with six other people. And there were four of the seven not there this year. However, the one that was there was Mr. Cody Johnson, who took on Entertainer of the Year last night. He's going to join the show. I'll let you know because I got to chat with him before that big win. Let you find out a little bit about who he calls for advice coming up later in the show. Dan and Shay will stop by. But right now, it's 90 minutes of nonstop country with the guy that just rocked Lambo with Luke Combs last night. Here's Dierks.

MCM Awards, you saw a couple of really cool things happen. One of them was with the guy I'm about to play, Tucker Wetmore, who's come to the Salt Shed, by the way. He performed Brunette in his very, very tight outfit, but was also announced and introduced not only by the host, Shania Twain, but his mom, who is the one that surprised him on stage overseas with the ACM Award for New Male Artist of the Year. And I asked him, I was like, man, how do you celebrate after that? Like, is it an extreme high? Or what are you doing? And he was like, you know, we went back and we just kind of relaxed. And it was kind of nice. And I was like, when you're on the road like that, it's got to be nice to just go, you know what? Deep breath. I won this cool award and I'm on the tour of my life in Europe. It's got to be kind of a moment that you don't want to go drink and party. You just kind of want to take it all in. So that's what he did. And here he is now, Tucker Wetmore with Brunette on US 99 Chicago's Country Station.

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It's Josh Ross with Hate How You Look. You know, Josh Ross was coming to the McHenry Music Fest, and he's not anymore. And I couldn't figure out. I was like, what happened? Where he got replaced by Avrianna, who is our new female artist of the year from last year last night at the ACM Awards, and put on an incredible performance. I got to chat with her. More on that. But the reason Josh Ross isn't on that date anymore is because he's doing a different concert that was also announced. It's because he's going on tour with the newly announced Dan and Shay concert that's going to be happening in September. It kicks off September 11th, which was what he was supposed to perform, and then he'll be here September 12th in Tinley Park with Dan and freaking Shay. So I'll have more of that, and they're actually going to, I'll let you hear their interview coming up later in the show. But in about 5 minutes, we're going to jump back in to get all three, the three trivia questions that stick that nobody's been able to get.

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0: time to get all three. The three trivia questions that stick and go on and on until somebody knocks them all out, and see if we can get a White Sox today. I'm sorry, I meant a winner. I had to. All right, it's USA Today. Let's jump in. Scotty, the three trivia questions no one's been able to get. Kelsey's going to take them on today. If she doesn't get them, then they're coming to you. You ready to jump on in, Kelsey?
1: Yes, I'm ready.
0: All right, let's do it. Question one. Which U.S. president was in office during the Louisiana Purchase in 1803?
1: Oh, let's go with Jefferson.
0: Okay. Question two. Which country is nicknamed the Land of the Rising Sun?
1: California.
0: Which country...
1: Did you say state or country? Oh, sorry.
0: ...is named the Land of the Rising Sun?
1: The U.S.
0: All right, hang on right there. Question three is coming up 5 minutes away. Just two songs as we get into one of the most decorated women of last night, Ella Langley. Here she is with Morgan Ballen, their newest that they put out together, I Can't Love You Anymore, both on incredible trajectories. Ella Langley also won with her other duet with Riley Green as well. So here it is. And by the way, I have Megan Maroney tickets. That and question three, all 5 minutes away.

0: Megan Maroney tickets are coming your way. She's coming to United Center. So just about 4:30 today, if you get out of the car, hop on the Odyssey app. You know you can listen there on the iHeartRadio app. Just search US 99 Chicago.
1: Can you get all three?
0: All right, let's jump back in with Kelsey, who answered questions 1 and 2 moments ago. And yes, we're trying to find if she can be just like my White Sox, and that would be a winner. Sorry, I said that game. Bigfoot last night. All right, Kelsey, you ready to jump back in?
2: Yes, I'm ready.
0: Question 3. This is the number one text to send someone that would cause them anxiety. What do you think it is?
2: There is an emergency.
0: Okay. Let's see how you did here, Kelsey. You got one correct, actually. You got one. Nicely done.
2: Ooh.
0: All right, hang on right there. That means you're up, though. Same three questions. 312-946-4995. 312-946-4995. Caller 17 right now. You'll play Get All Three tomorrow as we get into the latest from Corey Kent and Co. Wetzel. Here's Rocky Mountain Low.

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0: Old Dominion didn't win this year. Man, it's wild to see them not win Group of the Year, but the Red Clay Strays, who I got to chat with, it's on my Instagram too, did take it home.
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0: Just before the ACMs, I was able to catch up with Cody Johnson and talk to him as right before he won Entertainer of the Freaking Year. And it was surprising who he said he calls for advice. And then when you see who won the awards last night, it's interesting of who calls him for advice. Here's what happened.
2: Congratulations, Entertainer of the Year. And so you've had a lot of interactions and you're bringing people up behind you. Out of all those extraordinary interactions with people or moments, what has left maybe the longest lasting effect on you?
3: Reba has always been, I would say Reba and Ronnie Dunn have been two of that, like that generation of country music that I can pick up the phone at any time and call and just, have you ever been through this? What was it like when you did this? You know, I'm questioning this. And they're just great friends and great mentors. And they treat me as their equal. They don't treat me as some kid, because I'm almost 40, I guess. But I get to kind of do things like, you know, Parker McCollum's always been one of those guys that has called me for advice for some reason on a lot of different things. And I feel very thankful and honored that I

0: get to pass down that wisdom of experience to him. And I really feel like it's helping shape his career and his life. And I'm very thankful for that. It really feels good. He's such a great guy, too.
1: It's important. There's a lot of people with opinions that don't have experience. And those are two different things.
0: You have to have experience to have a full opinion.
1: So, yeah. People just like to give opinions, as you know.
2: There it was when I got to chat with Cody Johnson, your ACM Entertainer of the Year. But he also dropped the track list for his brand new album. There's a song in there I couldn't pronounce. And when I asked him about it, it turned out to be one of the coolest stories about a song I've ever heard. And you're going to hear it coming up at just after 4 o'clock here on USA 99, Chicago's Country Station.

0: Still going to get to the Megan Maroney tickets and the Monday mashup in a few, but let's jump back in with my chat with the Entertainer of the Year, Cody Johnson.
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0: Cody Johnson won the Entertainer of the Year, amongst other awards, last night. And it's Scotty, by the way. I got to sit down with him the night before. I got to sit down with him on Saturday and ask him about his album because he dropped the track listing. There was a song in there I couldn't pronounce. And he ended up telling me one of the coolest stories I've ever heard about it.
2: I don't want to go too deep because we don't have a lot of time, but Yippee Tayo Yay Hey. How do you say it?
3: Yippee Tayo Hey Hey.
2: Okay, that sounds like it's just going to be a real fun...
3: It's actually just an, I'll tell you, it's just an acoustic recording.
2: Really?
3: I started writing that song. It's a cowboy story.
2: Okay.
3: And it was unintentional. I just kind of started writing the first verse about the story of this cowboy. Chris Douglas came down to do my leather photo shoot. And he was like, you know, play your grandpa's guitar. I don't want you to stage this shot.
2: Yeah.
3: I wrote the second verse in the chorus right there in the photo shoot. I still have never written this song down, by the way. Came out on the road a week
2: ago. At all? You don't have it written anywhere?
3: It's all just in my head.
2: It's off the dome.
3: Well, now that it's recorded, I can go back
2: there. Sure.
3: This song tells a story that is something I feel like is like a Taylor Sheridan could take and, you know, make a movie out of. And so I recorded it in my barn, in my horse barn, on my cell phone. And I decided to put that on the album because I wanted the recording to be as raw as the story.
2: I love that. It's interesting because it sounds like it's a really deep song hidden behind a fun, you know, title,
3: you
2: right?
3: Yeah. You see the Yippee Tayo Hey Hey. But it's... Yeah, it's not a fun song. It's a very deep song.
2: That's cool. I know. I love that. And that makes me excited to of what else is going to be on.

0: album.
1: That was me catching up with the Entertainer of the Year, Cody Johnson, just before the ACM Awards yesterday. Megan Maroney tickets still on the way, plus the Monday mashup. We'll get into it. Speaking of Megan Maroney, it might have something to do with

Luke Combs, who proved again that he, I guess, doesn't need the Entertainer of the Year trophy to say that he's the Entertainer of the Year with his show at Lambeau. If you were there, you saw Dirks. I saw a lot of people hanging out. This guy, Morgan Wallen, is doing the same big show at Soldier Field, and you'll have a chance to win those tickets tomorrow morning with Melissa and Austin on US 99.

Megan Maroney is going to put on an incredible show at the United Center. I get those tickets coming up for you in about 10 minutes. But we also got to get into the Monday mashup, which is going to include, we're going to mash up Megan Maroney and Chapel Road. We're going to put these two together and see what they sound like. Mashed together for the Monday mashup here in just about 10 minutes on US 99.

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0: still breathing. Megan Maroney tickets coming your way in about 90 seconds here, but we're also going to mash up that song from Megan Maroney.
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0: The Monday mashup where I take two songs, mash them together, a country song and another genre. Today we're going to do Megan Maroney and Chapel Roan. So we're going to do Am I Okay with Good Luck Babe. So we'll start with Megan Maroney over the Chapel Roan beat, and then you'll see how it goes in to each other. All right, so let's start right here, and then I'll get you those Megan Maroney tickets. Here it is, the Monday mashup with Megan Maroney and Chapel Roan.

with Megan Maroney and Chapel Roan, as always. You can find them all on my Instagram, Scotty K on air, Scotty with a Y, the letter K on air. But you can also hear Megan Maroney live at the United Center. Let's get you in right now. 312-946-4995. 312-946-4995. Megan Maroney at the United Center. It's cool. 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

0: There's our Windy City Smokeout headliner, Jordan Davis. I caught up with him at the ACM Awards, and we talked about last time he was at Smokeout. He only had one kid, and I remember standing on stage and seeing his wife and his baby on side stage, and he was singing What My World Spins Around, and there was a moment where he looked back and they saw each other. It was a really like emotional moment, and he did tell me that this year he's bringing the whole family, all 30 kids that he has now, or however many, but I wonder if they'll all be side stage. You'll hopefully have to be there to find out, but right now, the thing I can do is get you in to see Megan Maroney at the United Center, thanks to Advent, with 8 Chicagoland locations. 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Let's do it.
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0: Vanessa, you're going to Megan Maroney. Congratulations.
2: Yes, thank you. Woo!
0: Yes, you're going to get sold out shows at the United Center, so the only way in is right here.
2: So excited.
0: Congratulations. Yes. The other thing that's happening right now is you know, you're going to become my co-host for the next 2 minutes. So I got three stories in front of me. You're going to help me pick which one we're going to talk about just by the headline, okay?
2: Yes, sir.
0: All right, so the first one is, if you have a kid that lies a lot, it might be a good thing. Do you want to know why or move on to the next story?
2: I kind of want to know why.
0: All right. Yeah. So there's a new study that says kids that lie as a child, there's a strong indicator of how successful they can be as an adult because the skills needed to tell a convincing lie, such as quick thinking and the ability to use information to your own advantage, demonstrate a highly functioning brain. And the younger children are when they demonstrate these skills, the better developed their brains are.
2: And all this time, my mom was washing my mouth with some soap.
0: That's what I'm telling you. Your mom used to use soap. Mine used to use hot sauce. I think that's why I can't do spicy things.
2: See, but I love spicy food, though.
0: Oh, yeah. See, I think I have trauma. It was mostly for swearing, not as much lying, but you get the idea. Did you lie a lot as a kid?
2: No, I didn't. I just was more of like the kid that would just, I would start problems.
0: You were the bad kid. So you were like the instigator?
2: I was, yeah. My mother had 5 kids. So out of all of us, I'm the youngest.
0: Yeah,
2: so.
0: You need to get attention somehow. That's for sure. I don't know if I used to lie as much as I used to embellish. I used to make stories better than, and I guess I still do that. That's part of my job. Make stories better than they actually are. You know what's funny? And this is pulling back the curtain a little bit, but in any kind of entertainment, a lot of times they say, don't let the truth get in the way of a good story. And as a kid, I believed that wholeheartedly.
2: You said for a little razzle dazzle, I'm going to go into radio.
0: Yeah, exactly. Yeah. Well, you always wonder how your childhood comes back in the adulthood. And here it is, manifesting 2 million.
2: Oh, my golly. That's funny.
0: Hey, hold on 1 second. I want to get your tickets for you, okay?
2: Yes, sir.
0: More of those Megan Maroney tickets at the United Center. Sold out show tomorrow here at 4:30 and all week, both on US 99. Just when

Vasella Langley, big winner at the ACM Awards last night. And I mean, she made some really emotional and I think really positive and powerful statements in her speeches. If you haven't seen it, very female empowerment. She really thanked all the women that continue to lift each other up in country music as they break through all those roadblocks that have been in place for women for so long in country music. And she really, at the end of the speech, after thanking people individually, she just says, "I just want to thank all the women," and that was it. And man, the crowd went crazy because they understood what it takes to get to the point that she has so young in her career too. So it's going to be exciting to see what happens over the next couple of years. This next guy is somebody I got to sit down with before the ACM Awards on, I think it was on Saturday, and chat a little bit about it. He already won one award, but this is a guy that is so deep in thought. I wish I could have had 3 hours to chat with him. He recently came to town with at the Salt Shed, and he just puts on an amazing show. His voice, his whole demeanor, everything about him is so intentional and inspirational at the same time. If you are not familiar with everything that Stephen Wilson Jr. does, get on any app you could find and get familiar soon. Here's Gary on US 99. Wait till after the song, though.

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0: Party will be at the McHenry Music Fest in September. By the way, that same weekend, you know what else was announced? Dan and Shay coming to town. They're going to be in Tinley Park, too. That's why Josh Ross was supposed to be on the McHenry Music Fest, got moved because he's on tour with Dan and Shay. So now our new female artist of the year, Avery Anna, is actually going to be at McHenry Music Fest that same day as Kane Brown and Cameron Marlowe. So pretty cool. You can check it out at US99.com. Let's get you all the weird news stories floating around the internet.
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0: I'll give you the good news of the story, and Brian, you're going to try and guess the bad.
8: Okay.
0: So the good news of the story is that there's a girl whose dad is a surgeon, and she got to go to work with him and watch him perform surgery. Cool daddy-daughter moment. What's the bad news of that story?
8: The bad news is she was the patient.
0: Oh, yeah, that's really bad and sad news. No, it's a little weirder than that, actually. The bad news of it is that the dad was kind of like, hey, honey, 13-year-old daughter, why don't you come on down here and drill this hole into this person's skull for me?
8: Oh, my God.
0: Yeah, he let her take part in the operation.
8: No, thanks.
0: No, which clearly you see all the problems with that.
8: Oh, yeah, that's got to violate so many laws.
0: Yeah, so many. All the laws. Hang on right there. The question you can't answer is in 5 minutes on US 99.

0: I got a question no one's been able to answer. 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
0: 75% of American dog owners believe that their pets know this better than professionals. What do you think it is? 75% of American dog owners believe that their pets know this better than actual professionals. What do you think it is? All right, this could go a couple different ways. 312-946-4995. Only one answer I'm looking for. 75% of American dog owners believe that their pets can or know this better than professionals. What is it, do you think? 312-946-4995. 312-946-4995. We'll get your guesses and, of course, the answer less than 10 minutes from right now.
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0: Miss Megan Maroney is coming for those sold-out shows at the United Center, and I'll have your tickets again at 4:30 tomorrow. Right now, let's get to the question you can't answer.
1: Show.
0: Hey. Owen, 75% of American dog owners believe that their pets know this better than professionals. What is it?
2: I'm going to say know their, how they're feeling.
0: It's a good guess. Not the answer I'm looking for, though. Thank you.
2: Thank you.
0: Hey, Eva, good to talk to you. What do you think it is?
3: Sick or sad.
0: If you're sick or sad is a great guess. It's not the answer I'm looking for, though. Thanks, Eva. What do you think it is, Maria?
4: So I think pets know when you're feeling sick.
0: That is a good guess. A couple other people have said that. That is not the answer I'm looking for, though. Judy, what do you think it is?
5: I think it's they know when a storm's coming.
0: That's exactly it. They know the weather. They predict the weather more than anybody else. Does your do you have a dog?
5: I have two, actually.
0: And what do they predict the weather?
5: Oh, yeah. They get antsy, and they don't like it.
0: Yeah. I actually think my wife is better at it. She gets those headaches. I was like, oh, storm's coming, you know?
5: Yeah.
0: Awesome. Thank you for calling. Good job. Yeah. Then we get older, and our knees start hurting. You're like, oh, no. Two storms are coming. All right, here he is, the guy that took over Lambeau, like the Bears will.

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0: Nope. 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

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Just about 3 minutes away, right after Darius Rucker, I got to chat with a guy who has now a Vegas residency and only playing half country music and ends up in the pool a lot. Who it is, you're going to find out with his brand new song in 3 minutes on US 9.

Drunk. That's the latest from Dustin Lynch. It's called Easy to Love. I got to catch up with him in Vegas for the ACM Awards, where it's kind of a second home right now because he's doing a residency with DJs, and he's doing like EDM pool parties where he's doing a mix of DJing and playing country music at the same time, which is pretty awesome. I caught up with this guy, Jordan Davis, too, who is so excited to come for Windy City Smokeout. Man, it's wild. It's US Internet, Chicago's country station.

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commercial free drive home. I was sleepless in a hotel room as we get into Luke Combs here, as a many wear. If you drove up to Lambeau to see him this weekend, it's your commercial free drive home right now. It's Scotty. He did not win Entertainer of the Year, but Cody Johnson did, and he's coming to town. I'll tell you how to get those tickets in less than 10 minutes.

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Prettiest girl.

So Luke Combs was at Lambo, didn't win Entertainer of the Year, but did get Entertainer of the Year dedicated to him from Cody Johnson. If you missed that, full recaps at US99.com. But Cody Johnson has come in to Allstate just a couple weeks, and you're going to win your way in with Melissa and Austin tomorrow morning. Dear Lord.

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Here's a free drive home with Hardy, Eric Church, Morgan Wallen, and Tim McGraw all in the same song, which is kind of insane to think about. MacArthur, it's called. Now, I want to drop you Ella Langley Choosing Texas coming up in just a few minutes, which she won 5 different ACM awards, but she had an incredible women empowerment speech that is worth hearing coming up here in 5 minutes on US 99.

0: After winning so many ACM awards last night, much deserved, Ella Langley gave a speech that I think needs to be heard when it comes to the women in country music.
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0: Here's what Ella Langley said.
2: I'm trying to get to say something, but I can't. Today I was having a strange day. I don't know what it is about awards, but I have strange days in the mornings here. And I walked right into Lainey's room, and I just got emotional, and she hugged me, wrapped me up, and started praying for me. And then all of a sudden, here comes Miranda Lambert in her little pink hat, and I would not be standing up here without just the encouragement of so many women. Kelsey, thank you so much for loving me. Thank you, Jesus, for letting me do this for a living. Thank you to the women. I would not be standing up here without that, so thank you.
0: That's it. She dedicated that to the women of country music and how they've been lifting each other up. And it's fun to see that even more in the, in the forefront of country music, including this woman, Lauren Elena, who crushed it last night. Another

0: 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If you missed the ACM Awards last night, we got you covered with the recap a little bit later.
1: I was there. I saw things with my own eyeballs, and we'll be talking about it.

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